Snap on a Thursday night, number 399 to be precise. That's an awful lot of snaps. I'm Deirdre O'Donohue, and I've done each and every one of those because we never get a number when somebody sits in for me. And I started off tonight's show with a cut from a terrific new album by the Triffids. The album is called Born Sandy Devotional. The cut was Wide Open Road. Each and every song on this album is worth listening to. Not a turkey on either side. Real, real strong for the Triffids. Then Peter Case, same could be said of his new album that's self-titled. Well, almost. I don't know. There's a couple I'd quibble with. But all in all, the Peter Case album is exceptionally strong. And we heard his version of the Pogues song, Pair of Brown Eyes. Then the Pogues themselves with A Rainy Night in Soho. And it will be a sparkling night in Los Angeles on Monday night when they perform at the Palace. I talked with the people over there today just to double check. But much as I suspected, there are not very many tickets left. This is not going to be a show that you walk up to and get your Ducat to get in. This is one that will sell out. And I suggest that actually you get your tickets tomorrow if you're planning on going to see the Pogues on Monday night at the Palace. And then Gene Loves Jezebel, the album is out. It's called Discover, and from it we heard the song that absolutely captures my heart, the one called Kick. This is the UK edition. It's Beggar's Banquet, and it also includes Glad to Be Alive, a free live album. So you're basically getting, and that's the one that that I've been playing the tape from, or that I've been playing cuts from the tape. And this is consequently a very good deal if you can get your hands on it. This album will be released by a major American record company in August. I'm just going to leave names out of it. It's going to be real obvious real quick. And there are only going to be a few copies of the import allowed into the country so that we'll all have to go and buy the domestic album. But I recommend if you can get your hands on it, because it's got the live album, Glad to Be Alive, with it. And besides, who wants to wait a month? This is a terrific album for Gene Loves Jezebel. Definitely their best. It's got a broader range of textures, still maintaining that unique personality and attitude that Michael and Jay Aston bring to music. And then the Wooden Tops, and this is the real crime. Wooden Tops' album is called A Giant. It's just come out in England. From it, we heard the song last time. Guys are playing in town tomorrow night, and the major American record company, which has signed them and which will release this album in August, has put an absolute, complete, and total ban on the importation of that record into this country. If you have friends in London, call them and ask them to send it to you. Or wait until August and support this major corporate entity that seems to feel that we shouldn't be allowed to obtain our possessions from other parts of the world. I don't know. It sounds pretty funky to me. And the album is great. There's a couple of things from previous EPs that they've put out, but all in all, the Wooden Tops are such a strong band that if you can get your hand on the import, I recommend it. And if they make us wait that long, we shall have to have words with them. In any event, you can see the Wooden Tops tomorrow night live at the Roxy. The in-store at Texas is dicey at the moment because the group has come to the U.S. from England by way of Canada, and there's some trouble with Visa. So they were supposed to be, visas as in passports as opposed to credit cards. They were supposed to be here in town today. They've been held up. So if you're interested in talking with the Wooden Tops and having them sign your copy of the album or whatever tomorrow, check in with the Texas Records later in the afternoon, like 3 o'clock or so. It was scheduled for 5. It may happen at 4. It's a little dicey. So call up Michael at Texas tomorrow afternoon, say after 3, to find out. But they're real nice people, and they'd probably be a lot of fun to talk with. And someday the Giants will let us have Giant. Too long to wait. 1+2 gave us Letters from their new album, Once in a Blue Moon, and then Jacobites, two of my favorite people, Nikki Sudden and Dave Cusworth, with the title track of their new EP, When the Rain Comes. I'm Deirdre O'Donohue, and I mentioned to you earlier that today is the anniversary of the birth of Marcel Proust, another one of my favorite people. Anybody who lives in a cork-lined room is going to be okay. And one of his kin, Molière, is another favorite of mine, and his show Tartuffe, which is a wonderful comic slashing of religious hypocrisy, is now being shown at the LA Theater Center, which is a beautiful, beautiful place. It's a terrific translation of Tartuffe by Richard Wilbur. It's being performed by an all-star cast. Robert Goldsby is the director, and it's running for a while. LA Theater Center,
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If you need tickets and information, call the LATC box office. If you would like to go attend a performance of Tartuffe, not tomorrow night, but the Friday night following, so a week from tomorrow night, July 18th at 8 p.m. down at the LA Theater Center, if you call us at 450-3524 in the 213 area code, we will arrange for five of you to go and see Molière's Tartuffe. Compliments of Snap and KCRW 89.9 FM, which show now continues with yet another of my favorite people. His name is Billy Bragg, and this is the title track of his new EP.

she said it was just a figment of speech. And I said, you mean figure? And she said, no, figment, because she could never imagine it happening. But it did. When we first met, I played the shy boy. And when she spoke to me for the first time, my nose began to bleed. She guessed the rest. The next day, we went on a bus ride to the ferry. And when nobody came to collect our fares, well, I knew then this was something special. I couldn't stop thinking about her, and every time I switched on the radio, there was somebody else singing a song about the two of us. It was just like being on a fast ride at a fun fair. The sort you want to get off because it's scary, and then as soon as you're off, you want to get straight back on again. But oh, love is strange, and you have to learn to take the crunchy with the smooth.

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I confronted her about it. I said, I'm the most illegible bachelor in town. And she said, yeah, that's why I can never understand any of those silly letters you send me. And then one day it happened. She cut her hair and I stopped loving her.

0: A semi-symmetrical stretch of music on Snap on KCRW Santa Monica, beginning and ending with Billy Bragg, and you'll have to figure out the shape of the things in between. Although I suppose most of it was pretty clear, except for one song I wanted that I couldn't find in the library. I'm Deirdre O'Donoghue. I do this show called Snap every Monday, Wednesday, Thursday, and Friday night from 10 p.m. till midnight. It's about new and unusual music. And Billy Bragg, who is imaginative and inventive. Levi Stubbs Tears, the first song, that's the title track of this four-cut EP. And then Levi Stubbs and the Four Tops with their version of Left Banks' Walk Away Renee from the Reach Out album. Ricky Lee Jones's version of the same song from Girl at Her Volcano. The Fleetwoods with Come Softly to Me from Till My Dreamin' Comes True, a compilation, part of a series of collection records that EMI Capital have recently put out. Lester Bowie's Brass Fantasy, the title track of their album, I Only Have Eyes for You. Then the Roaches with their version of Come Softly to Me. And then Billy Bragg with Walk Away, Renee, with Johnny Marr playing the guitar behind him. Over the weekend, there are so many things to do, you're going to have a hard time figuring out. Let me run through a couple real quick here. There is Elvin Bishop is playing at Trancas, the club up in Malibu tomorrow night, and that could be real interesting. And this is, of course, Grateful Dead weekend up in Ventura. Saturday is sold out. Sunday is close to it. So if you want to go up and hang around and be a deadhead, if you want to join that select group to which, oh, I better not say that. That may have been said to me in confidence. Someone's mother recently became a deadhead. And you'd be tickled if you knew, but I better not say till I can find out. We'll let him tell you when he shows up here. John Doe, whom I saw perform solo recently at McCabe's and was tickled pink with it, he's going to be doing it again tomorrow night. John Doe, just him and his guitar, and he's tops. The boss, pardon me, forget it. Doe rules. At Raji's, you can go to Guilty's birthday party. Top Jimmy is going to be messing around and doing things there. The Rave Ups are going to be in town on Tuesday night. Coming back, I have absolutely no doubt, from Dallas, Texas, with some terrific stories after their performance for the Mr. Ed Fan Club at the Club Mistral, which is a pretty bizarre place in Texas. But they're going to be at the Roxy Tuesday, opening for the Models, which ain't a bad commercial pop band, by the way. I'll throw that in as well. Nils Lofgren, who is another commercial sort of actor that I actually like quite a bit, is going to be at the Palace tomorrow night. And Peter Hamill is coming into town next week. And of course, Monday, Bastille Day, the Pogues are going to be at the Palace. And earlier that day, early in the morning, about 11 o'clock in the morning, our resident Frenchie is going to be doing something for you. Un, deux, trois, bien. Un, deux, trois, bien.
1: On Monday, July 14th at 11 a.m., it's Bastille Day Becomes Eclectic. Don't miss it.

Well, actually, I thought Philippe was going to talk for much longer than that. Frenchmen usually tend to go on, but I suppose not in this instance. I'm Deirdre O'Donohue, and I'm going to go on ahead with the music. I'd like to encourage those of you who are new to KCRW and not aware of the incredible range of programming that we do here to give us a call at 213-450-3524, and I will send you a program guide so you can find out when everything's on. FRGK, for example, on Saturday nights. Joe Frank on Saturday nights. Renee Engel and his impeccable show called City Billy on Sunday mornings. Lord Peter Wimsey, the whole collection of things. We're doing a special series

of plays this month that are decidedly of interest, but you need a program guide to find out about it. So call Beth, 450-3524. Let us send you one while we continue to listen to the music here on Snap on KCRW.

Welcome home, Michael. It's really good to have you back. This is Snap on a Thursday night, July 10th, 1986. I'm Deirdre O'Donohue, and that's the superb Edwin Collins along with Paul Quinn in their version of Lou Reed's Pale Blue Eyes. The Velvets themselves, Uncle Lou and Uncle John from this recently released album, Another View, some early, early Velvet Underground material that I was skeptical of. As I mentioned last night, I figured at this point they had to have scraped the bottom of the barrel, but in fact, this is great stuff. We heard Hey Mr. Rain, which was recorded on May 29th, 1968, and mixed in March of 1986. We heard, I got the order of things a little screwy here, so I'm not sure if I'm going to do these in order. I scribbled them down. It was Benjamin Lou right before that from the first volume of Made to Measure, the collections that Crammed Disc Records from Belgium have been putting out. That's A la Recherche de B, or B, if you will. Martin Stevenson and the Dainties just before that from their very, very good new album, Boat to Bolivia. It's the first, and it's great fun. And I also recommend to you the 12-inch, which has the song Crocodile Crier on it, which has to do with the funeral of Martin's grandmother. It's a really neat story. But there's a terrific long blowout of a story on side two that unfortunately is replete with the two words that our general manager prefers not to have on the air at all. It's just, and to edit them would destroy it. So get the 12-inch of Crocodile Crier and listen to Louie. And if you read the gossip columns in the papers last week, that song will have an NME or Sounds or Melody Maker. That song may have a particular extra connotation to you additionally. Adrian Legg did the guitar solo called Pass the Valium from his album Techno Picker, and the Dream Syndicate initially with Dying Embers from Out of the Gray. Let me mention a couple of other things you might wish to do this weekend in a more theatrical vein. Actually, a couple musical things first that I failed to mention earlier. Rhythm Plague with the superb Nels Klein on guitar and Wayne Pete on piano are going to be playing at Bebop Records and Fine Arts in Reseda on Saturday night, July 12th at 8 p.m. It's a small place. You might want to call and make reservations. Beth Leary will have the phone number and information for you if you want to give KCRW a call. The other musical event I wanted to let you know about is that Russell Jessam, the fellow who had a lot to do with the Anti-Club as it began and was, has got a new place called Amusement Park. It's at 6250 Hollywood Boulevard, and the Fibonaccis and Carmeg DeForest will be playing there this Saturday night. Theatrically, the Mums are happening right now. Friday, Saturday, and Sunday nights at 8:30, they are performing at the Academy West Studio Theater, which is on Stewart Street, essentially about 33rd, 34th Street. The numbers stop, and they give them names, but that would be the equivalent. If you need directions or the phone number for that, you can also call us here at KCRW. This is a delightful, delightful new show by the Mums called A Mum and His Symbols, Ancient Maya Meets Modern Mecca, a.k.a. Beverly Hills. Roy Johns, Albie Selznick, Nathan Stein, they are wonderful. The Mums. So see them Friday, Saturday, or Sunday night this weekend. Down at the Wallen Boyd Theater on Sunday night, you can see for this weekend and next weekend, these are the last two, for performances of We Have Ways of Making You Laugh with Paul Krasner. Very funny man. Wonderful biting satire. And also on Friday and Saturdays for this weekend, actually this is the last weekend for Outcasts, which are three short plays, December, The Magician, and South of the Clouds. And that's Friday and Saturday night at 8 p.m. at the Wallen Boyd Theater, at the Boyd Street Theater. They're all right there in the same building, but they all have different names. And that's one of my favorite places to see theatrical events in Los Angeles, because there's an intimacy and there's a passion about the theater that the people do there that I like a great deal. And I'm also growing very fond of the new LA Theater Center, LATC, downtown. Terrific spaces, and again, a good feeling to the place. The hum in the background is the fan, or attempting to change the conditions of this room from those capable of cooking lasagna to something somewhat more fit for humans. And I realized during the course of that last set, I've been smacking myself upside the head all night saying, sweetie, could you please get your brain-mouth connection back in order? And then it occurred to me, of course, Mercury went retrograde yesterday.
and it's going to stay that way until August 2nd, I believe. Now, whatever credence you may or may not put into anything astrological, and I swear my interest there is minimal, but empirically I have noticed over time that it is in fact true. When Mercury goes retrograde, communications go right to hell. It just, you will miscommunicate right, left, over, under, sideways, and down. So all you can do is kind of take it all with a grain of salt and do the best you can. And whenever you make a mistake, you just shrug your shoulders and look at the person who's ready to strangle you and say, hey, Mercury's retrograde. That's what astrology's good for. Texas Records is good for a whole lot of things, as I've been mentioning to you. They will, they have plans for the Wooden Tops to be in store tomorrow afternoon. Border patrols and governments may be making this a little tricky, so check in with the store around 3 o'clock. You could call Texas to find out what the scoop actually is. The time of it may be moved up. It's dicey, but Michael has invited you to do that. I've certainly been encouraging you to go see this group live tomorrow night at the Roxy. I saw so much music when I was in England, and this was my favorite live show. And the new album is out in England, almost impossible to get here, although we still have a variety of 12 inches available and a collection album that Upside Records in New York has put out. I read a review of Giant, and I think it was NME last week, that said, you know, the thing that I like about these guys, this band that caught me a long way back, is the way they just wig out. They start out with these sweet, sappy, cute little songs, and then they just flip in the middle and twist things all around. And that's always the B-side of the 12 inches. And I think they kind of stayed away from that a little bit on the album. And for that, they were taken to task by the British music press. But I don't think that that's at all valid. I'm going to close this up for edition number 399 of Snap with a set of the Wooden Tops. Hope that I see you there tomorrow night at the Roxy, maybe at Texas. And at midnight, I will let you know that it's going to be Ann Rebentish with Late Night Notes. And this is one of my favorite songs by the Wooden Tops. It's called Special Friend on Snap.

He just makes me want to dance. Benny Staples on the drums with the Wooden Tops. I'm Deirdre O'Donohue, wrapping up this Thursday night edition with four cuts from a very special band, the Wooden Tops, who will be in town tomorrow night at the Roxy, probably tomorrow afternoon at Texas Records. Call Texas and check that out. Special Friend from the It Will Come EP, then Love Affair with Everyday Living from the Giant album that the Wooden Tops Giant American Record Company has declined to allow us to have as an import. But the album will purportedly be released sometime in early August. We'll see if we believe them or not. Somehow I smell delays in here. Do It Anyway from the Move Me EP, and then Get It On again from the forthcoming album by the Wooden Tops to be called Giant. And I'll bet you they'll do a couple of those tomorrow night. So I'll see you there. And Reverend Tish, thanks very much for giving me a couple extra minutes there. And I don't think I'm going to be here tomorrow night, actually. I was going to tape the show for you, but I think someone will actually be sitting in. And then Monday night, we'll do edition number 400 of Snap, which will be a fun kick, I think, because it'll be one of those times of being in two places at once. The place I love being most of all is KCRW Santa Monica. 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Late night notes till 3 a.m. and Reverend Tish is your programmer tonight.

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1: Next, it's Man on the Moon, way out there in the blue, the super blues, the big blue yonder that is the sky, the big blue that is the ocean, and big blue neon dreams, too. We'll visit with Marco Polo on his blue lapis throne. Ken Nordine will have his hue on blue. We'll go to the islands of Indigo with Michael C. Ford, a near-death experience at a blowhole by the beach, into The Death of the Swimmer by Walt Whitman, a homoerotic poem, followed by the final moment from Derek Jarman's Blue. Macbeth contemplates the briefness and absurdity of life, and we'll also hear from Duke Ellington and Leslie Weiner. Oscar Brown Jr. and Michelle Endekeocello will do the Man in the Moon honors. Anil Dewan is my co-producer. Special thanks to Tracy Saratine, Dean Kuipers, Theo Mondel, and Chris Derides. I'm Liza Richardson. It's Man in the Blue Moon.

dog barks. The caravan passes. 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Marco Polo stops and sits on a lapis throne by the river Oxus, while he is ministered to by the descendants of Alexander the Great.

Maiden, way out there in the blue. 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I've made my approach and then revolved. But my big problem is still unsolved. Moon maiden, listen here, my dear. Your vibrations are coming in loud and clear. 'Cause I'm just a fly-by-night guy. But for you, I might be quite the right do-right guy. 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Lady de Luna.

0: All that I have to say is to tell you that the lantern is the moon. I, the man in the moon. This thorn bush, my thorn bush. And this dog, my dog.
1: Moon maiden, listen here, my dear. Your vibrations are coming in loud and clear. I'm just a fly-by-night guy, but for you, I might be quite the right-do-right guy.

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time was when blue was the saddest. Sadder than that, blue was the bluest blue can be blue. No one seemed to care, least of all blue. No, blue wasn't making it. But then, on a Thursday of a year, who can remember except blue? Something sudden happened. Blue went as high as sky is high, flipped fathoms up, began to swing easy, sensibly, the way swings should be swung, like birds sing a song. Now everyone loves the new blue.

I'm Liza Richardson. It's Man in the Moon on KCRW, the Super Blues, the Big Blue, at 11 minutes after 12 o'clock. Stay tuned for Meantime.

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Time moves on. It's not a minute too soon. Me, I'm getting out of here. Here and now. And now, when I say dying to love, what I mean is something you have no idea of. There was more if I could remember. 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It just wouldn't be the same. As if we had something.

It's Man in the Moon on KCRW. We just heard the voice of Leslie Weiner, and before that, Ken Nordine, before that, Duke Ellington. Coming up, Michael C. Ford, also Walt Whitman, Derek Jarman, and Stacey Keach's Macbeth.

ages and eons quit the room, exploding into timelessness. 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We knew that time would end after tomorrow at sunrise. 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It would not catch us unawares.

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We make our eyes listen. We walk through booked canyons, strain our ears on blind mountains. The crucified branches in our hair, they stagger on the stark, dark roots of our freedom's cool prison. 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

bitter surprise to get bitten by the spider lady, a cobwebbed shaft of light to sweeten fright. The vestments of scholarly judgments will smother brave birds on

It's a big blue neon dream. It's Man in the Blue Moon here every Friday night at midnight. It's a half an hour of spoken music. I'm Liza Richardson. Next, a near-death experience at a blowhole by the beach, and To the Death of the Swimmer by Walt Whitman, followed by The Final Moment from Derek Jerman's Blue. We just heard the voice of Michael C. Ford. And next, you'll hear the voice of Jim Coleman from Cop Shoot Cop on KCRW.

0: You walk around the tip of this cove, and you come to a little bay, a little inlet, and the tide comes in and out. There's a what they call a blowhole. It's a hole about the size of a manhole cover, about that wide, and it's about 30 yards, 20 yards from a little tiny inlet bay. The locals hang out there and they ride the blowhole. The tide comes in, fills the blowhole up with water, overfills onto the lava rocky coast. They watch in anticipation, and as it goes out, the water gets sucked out of this blowhole. 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I've seen people do it all day long. You dive in about 30 seconds, 45, maybe even a minute later. They pop up 20, 30 yards away in this little tiny bay. 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So, surf comes in, bubbles over, up into the blowhole, gets sucked back out. In I go. No fear, right? Wrong. Panic. In the pitch blackness, they tell you to swim down as far as you can go and you'll see the light. Well, I swam down as far as I could go and I couldn't see light. I couldn't see living.
1: I see a beautiful, gigantic swimmer swimming naked through the eddies of the sea. His brown hair lies close and even to his head. He strikes out with courageous arms. He urges himself with his legs. I see his white body. I see his undaunted eyes. I hate the swift running eddies that would dash him head foremost on the rocks. What are you doing, you ruffianly red trickled waves? Will you kill the courageous giant? Will you kill him in the prime of his middle age? Steady and long he struggles. He is baffled, banged, bruised. He holds out while his strength holds out. The slapping eddies are spotted with his blood. They bear him away. They roll him, swing him, turn him. His beautiful body is borne in the circling eddies. It is continually bruised on rocks. Swiftly and out of sight is borne the brave corpse.

deep waters washing the Isle of the Dead. In coral harbors, amphoras spill gold across the still seabed. We lie there, fanned by the billowing sails of forgotten ships, tossed by the mournful winds of the deep. Lost boy, sleep forever, in a dear embrace, salt lips touching. 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His blue jeans round his ankles, in my ghostly eye. 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No one will remember our work. Our life will pass like the traces of a cloud and be scattered like mist that is chased by the rays of the sun. For our time is the passing of a shadow. Our lives will run like sparks through the stubble. I place a delphinium, blue, upon your grave.

tomorrow, and tomorrow, and tomorrow, creeps in this petty pace from day to day to the last syllable of recorded time. And all our yesterdays have lighted fools the way to dusty death. Out, out, brief candle. Life's but a walking shadow, a poor player that struts and frets his hour upon the stage, and then is heard no more. It is a tale told by an idiot, full of sound and fury, signifying nothing.

Well, it's 12:32, and that's it for the Man in the Blue Moon tonight. It was a very blue, neon dream blue tonight. On KCRW next, it's Meantime. I'm Liza Richardson. The music here is by Sweet Man from Austin Back Alley Blue, and we just heard the voice of Stacey Keach with an excerpt from Macbeth. And we also heard an excerpt from Blue by Derek Jarman, the music by Simon Fisher-Turner. And then ahead of that, we heard the music of Eric Satie, and it was performed by Aldo Ciccolini, mixed with Alexander Scorby's reading of Walt Whitman's The Swimmer. And ahead of that, it was about a blowhole in Hawaii, and it's by Jim Coleman of the band Cop Shoot Cop. It's from a series he's producing called Almost, Near-Death Experiences. I'd like to recommend the Daily Word, which you can find out by calling this number on any day, 213-980-3425. That's 213-980-3425. Every day there's a different poem by a different poet every week. The Daily Word, 213-890-3425. And coming up on Sunday night, that's this coming Sunday, October 8th at 7:30 p.m. It's the Urban Wild Style 95 Party, the original urban underground art show and charity auction. It's located at 8240 Sunset Strip in Hollywood, and it benefits the PF Breezy Foundation and 100 Visions Productions. D-Knowledge will be performing, so will Ronnie and Yo-Yo, and other special celebrity performers and appearances. 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Again, special thanks to Tracy Saratine, Dean Kuipers, Theo Mondel, Chris Doritas. Anil Dewan is my co-producer. I'm Liza Richardson, and if you have any questions or requests, why don't you give me an email at kcrwliza@aol.com or check out our worldwide web address. 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Well, Sweet Man is the music, and next, it is Kevin Lincoln with Meantime. I'm back tomorrow for Total Eclipse from 2 to 5 Saturday and Sunday afternoons right here on KCRW.

0: sound of the wind rushing to the sea. I hear the wind calling. Who will come with me?
1: The tides are changing.
0: The tides are changing.

Everything must change, they say. Voice of the wind is fading away. Now time and only time will tell if there's an heaven or even an hell. I watch the sea rushing into shore, trying to take the footprints to the ocean floor. The tides came in, but the prints were blown away by the wind.

0: It's a new fast, Automatic Daffodils, with the extended remix of the song Get Better, which is on their debut album Pigeonhole. That's the Martin Hannett mix, one of the last things he did, he produced before he died, on Snap on this Thursday night, the 30th of May. New fads are due to come into Southern California towards the end of July. From Muda Baruka, dub poet and a very concerned and well-spoken man, from a very fine new album called Black Whip Black, that was Mad Reality. Another well-spoken man, and another one who's due here in July, although in early July, Julian Cope with East Easy Rider from the new Peggy Suicide album. I've had too many people in the last week say to me, you know, I don't have that album yet. Go get it. You're going to be very happy that you paid attention to me. And that's easy, because that's available domestically. Any decent record store will have that one. Gary Clale's album, I will say the same thing to you. It's a little trickier, because it's a British import on Perfecto Records. The album called The Emotional Hooligan, and we listen to The Magic Penny and Human Nature. I'm Deirdre O'Donohue. It's Snap 1203. I'll be here with you until 10 o'clock tonight with all kinds of musics and fun and information. And why don't I play some of that aforementioned information for you right now?
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0: Tomorrow night, Frank is, I'm touching some wood here because we keep missing each other and not actually getting in contact. The plan is that she's going to drop by, as she has in the past, bring along her guitar, sing some songs, tell some stories, and in general, enlighten and entertain us. So listen in for that. I can't tell you exactly what time, because I don't know. I do know that Inspiral Carpets have a new album out called The Beast Within, and from it, this is Born Yesterday on Snap.

proper Liverpool, man. You can do better than that.

There are far too many wonderful, grand coincidences in life, and that happens to be one of them. On Snap on a Thursday night here on KCRW is a group from Dublin called As Your Days, with the title track of an EP they've just put out called Anything For You. By great chance, I happened to see this morning a screening of a film you're going to be hearing a lot about called The Commitments, which has to do with the formation and deconstruction of, I guess we call it a baby band, for lack of a better term, of a young band in Dublin, in that culture. And it's right up our alley. I'll be telling you more about it. But As Your Days from Dublin, Anything For You. Before that, Saint Etienne with their single Nothing Can Stop Us. Sam Phillips, whose band appearing with Elvis Costello at the Wiltern, from her brand new album, Cruel Inventions. We heard the song called Lying. If everything works right on that front, Sam's going to bring her guitar and come in here on Snap next Wednesday night and sing some songs and tell some stories and entertain and enlighten us, as will Frank tomorrow night. From a group who did that, the duo, the core of the group Sea Stories from Melbourne, Australia, Simon and Penny, the live performance of the song Gone For Sure, as they did it here on Snap the 22nd of April. You'll find the song in its album form on their new one, Wild-Eyed and Dreaming. From the Seers, we heard the title of their album Psych Out, and In Spiral Carpets gave us Born Yesterday from their new album The Beast Within. On Snap, on KCRW Santa Monica, Community Service of Santa Monica College at 89.9 FM, we're National Public Radio for most of Southern California. And we say thanks to the Lemley Theaters for their support and let you know that now screening at the Lemley Royal in West Los Angeles is the late John Cassavetes' classic film, Faces. And I want to remind you that this is the weekend for the annual Venice Art Walk, the 12th annual Venice Art Walk. If you've never participated, if you've never gone and immersed yourself in this, I really suggest it. It's so much fun. It's a walking tour of over five dozen contemporary and emerging artists' homes and studios in Venice. They also hold a silent auction for hundreds of contemporary art pieces. There's a food fair with food from top West Side restaurants, a shopping place. This Sunday is the time and the place, and it's for the benefit of the Venice Family Clinic. It's something to do. It's the equivalent of a backstage pass, in a way, into the art world, because you're going into the artists' workspaces. And in many instances, the artists are there talking about how they work and dot, dot, dot, a number of different things. So think about that. If you need information, if you'd like to make a reservation to be part of this year's Venice Art Walk, give us a call here at the station. I'd be real happy to pass the information along to you. It's Snap 1203. Dino's here helping me out on the phones. 213-450-3524 would be the number that you would touch up or dial up should you wish to know anything. While we listen to something from Terry Bicker's new band, his first band after The House of Love, it's called Levitation. They have a debut EP out called Capella, and this is from it.

sweet as a dove. For the first time in my life, I can see I need love. There I was, joking at my games. So many hearts and I'm saying no names. A thought occurred, tears made my eyes burn. I said to myself, look what you've done to her. I can feel it inside, I can't explain how it feels. All I know is that I'll never dish another raw deal. Playing make-believe, pretending that I'm true. Holding in my life as I say I love you. Say no more, I whisper in your ear. I say I love you, and that I'll always be here. And though I often reminisce, I can't believe that I found desire for true love floating around inside my soul, because my soul is cold. Half of me deserves to be this way until I'm old. The other half needs affection and joy, and the warmth that is created by a girl and a boy. I need love. Romance, sheer delight, how sweet. I gotta find me a girl who can make my life complete. Scratch my back, get cozy and huddle. I would lay down my jacket, you could walk on a puddle. I'd give you a rose, pull out your chair before we eat. I'll kiss you on the cheek, oh girl, you're so sweet. Deja vu whenever I'm with you. I could go on forever telling you what I do. But where the hell are you? Neither here nor there. I swear I can't find you anywhere. You're not in my closet or under my rug. And this love search, it's really making me bug. So if you know who you are, well, don't you make yourself seen. Take a chance with my love, you'll see what I mean. Fantasies can run, but they cannot hide. And when I find you, I will pour my love inside. I need love.

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Can't you hear it in my voice? I need you so bad. 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It's a dream, I can't lie, because I've never been there. 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I need love.

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Friendship, trust, respect, and admiration. This whole experience is such a revelation. Taught me love and how to be a real man. Always be considerate and do all I can. 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When I find you, I swear I'll be a good man. 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Struggle and fight to keep my dream alive. I've searched the world for a special girl. 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

I need sleep. I need a shower. I need, well, I don't know what. It's snap 1203 on this Thursday night, the penultimate evening of May 1991. That was Aluka Bloom with I Need Love, the live version of LL Cool J's song he did here on the air last year. Actually, let me go back to the top of the set. I shall recite from the beginning. If you ever have any questions about a piece of music that you've heard, feel free to give us a call here at the station. We've become very good at deciphering some sometimes fairly obscure hints. People will call up and say, you know, about 3 months ago you played a song and had this line in it about ba-da-da-da-da-da, and we can actually, we've gotten good. Levitation was the first group in the set with the song Rosemary Jones. You've taken it all just a little too far this time. That's from their debut EP called Coppelia. I understand they're in the studio this week doing a second EP, and perhaps the two EPs will merge, coalesce, and come out as an album in this country. Wouldn't that be nice? That would also be really nice if they showed up here, because they're a lot of fun live. Then new from Susie and the Banshees, Kiss Them For Me. It's the single from the forthcoming album. The latest from My Bloody Valentine from their Tremolo EP that came out a little bit beginning of this year. That was To Hear Knows When from the magnificent and timeless Mary Margaret O'Hara. I haven't got the vaguest idea what she's up to. I'd sure like to know. I would sure like a new album from her, but I'm still completely happy with her first one, Miss America. From her we heard Year In Song, then Massive Attack with Safe From Harm from the album Blue Lines that's due out in this country later this summer. Downy Mildew with Cool Nights, their latest single. They'll be performing on Monday night, the 3rd of June, at Molly Malone's. And then finally, we had Luca Bloom and I Need Love.

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1: One of the things, of course, that happens when you're a member of KCRW is we try and give you treats a lot of the time. So if you're a member and you haven't gotten anything from us in the past 90 days, word up, heads up, listen up, ears up, because this sounds really good to me, and especially if you're down in the Costa Mesa area. Australia, People of Fire and Water is a brand new film that's being premiered at the latest of the Cousteau Society's films on Saturday, June 1st. That's this Saturday at 3 p.m. at the Edwards Newport Cinema. It's a chronicle of 2 years of exploration by Jacques and Jean-Michel Cousteau through Australia's most isolated regions, a cinematic journey across the millennia in Australia, providing a new understanding of the human environmental history of a captivating land. I would love to do that. I'd love to go and travel around Australia. And given that I can't quite do that, it seems like the Cousteaus are going to make it possible for me to do it on film. As I said, the film is it's having its premiere as part of the Ocean Art Festival 91 at the Edwards Newport Cinema in Costa Mesa. If you are a KCRW member and you'd like to be my guest to see this film, Australia, People of Fire and Water, this Saturday, June 1st in the afternoon at 3 p.m. in Costa Mesa, give me a call right now at 213-450-3524 if you haven't received tickets from us in the past 90 days. And I have tickets available, pairs of tickets available to our members on a first-come, first-served basis for a brand new film from Jacques and Jean-Michel Cousteau entitled Australia, People of Fire and Water. I hope that comes up here. Costa Mesa is a bit far for me to take the bus. I am getting good at the transit system in Southern California, but that one's a bit far, so I hope it comes up here because I want to see that. I'll let you know where it's playing, too, after it's had this run, because that sounds like a nice way to take a little trip. And let us take a little trip to another continent, to Africa right now. I finally got my hands on the new album by Baba Mal this afternoon, and it made me so happy, and it made the birds really happy, too. So I'm going to play a piece for us now. The album is called Bio. He has Mansour Sek working with him once again, and from it we shall listen to a piece called Mariama on Snap on KCRW.

talk about a rock and roll band on Snap on KCRW Santa Monica, the Blue Aeroplanes, never to be missed live when you have the opportunity. We just had it for the first time last year here in America, and they did not disappoint. Talk about value for your money. That's a ticket that's well worth looking for. You won't be able to look for it in this country till, well, let's imagine the autumn, maybe September, October. They'll be coming back. They will have a new album released in the summer. I've heard a bit of it, and I can't wait to be able to play for you what I have heard, but we'll keep going with what we have. For example, their version of Breaking in My Heart, as they performed it here live on Snap last July, from Otis Redding just before that. Actually, let me go back to the top of the set here once again. It seems to make sense tonight for some reason, if anything ever makes sense. Baba Mal, beautiful, beautiful vocalist. Mansoor Sek again playing guitar with him. The new album is called Bayo, B-A-A-Y-O. It's on Mango Records. It's as good as Rescue Remedy. Mariama is the name of the piece we listened to. Then a guy named Seal, who seems to have come out of nowhere in England and had some very nice singles. That's one of them called Crazy, and it's been released in this country. The whole album will be along soon. Peter Hallsapple and Chris Stamey, who steal my heart every time. New album called Mavericks. Get your hands on it. I know you will. I hope you will. I know you will was the name of the song we listened to. Then the new EP from a band called Curve. The EP is entitled Frozen, and that was Tony Halliday singing Coast is Clear. And then Otis Redding with Try a Little Tenderness. This is from an album that's been keeping me going through this late spring, early summer, the complete Stax Volt singles, 1959 to 1968. And then we had the Blue Aeroplanes, Breaking in My Heart. I find that when I need to get, so there's certain things that I turn to, you know, when life gets a little wicked and there's too much stress or there's too much whatever going on. Music is definitely medicine. It's a saving grace for me, and I bet it is for you too. And something that I find I turn to is things like the Stax Volt singers, people like Eddie Floyd and Otis Redding and Sam and Dave, and that whole style and time and genre of music. I have a particularly fond memory when I was in England last summer, when I was at the Glastonbury Festival. I have a memory of walking through the fields at the festival on the summer solstice, looking for the tent of the Welshman who had saved my life the night before, listening to Aretha Franklin, Aretha's greatest hits, which I had picked up in London a few days before because London had been stressing me out completely and Aretha was saving my life. I find music like that makes things much, much better. And I was reminded of it again this morning, not only by this collection of Stax Volt singles, which I recommend really highly, but there's an awful lot of it in this movie, The Commitments, that I'll be telling you more about. Speaking of making commitments, let me ask you to make a small one and participate in a human rights urgent action in conjunction with Amnesty International. The urgent action during this month of May, which is almost over, so it's just about your last chance to get this information, has to do with the waves of arrests, the tortures, and the killings that have swept through Kuwait since its liberation from Iraq. Horror stories galore. They say that they're stopping, but Amnesty International is asking that letters be sent to the Emir of Kuwait, asking him to put an end to the violence and to the human rights abuses. This is a situation where a large volume is definitely wanted and needed, and it's an easy thing you do. All you do is write a letter. To get started in an urgent action, just call me right here, right now, 213-450-5183. I will send you a background sheet that describes the situation a little more, why it's important for you to write this letter, where to send it to, and how to write it. You can either follow the instructions for the letter writing basically word for word, or you can make up your own. You don't have to be a member of Amnesty International. You do not have to be a member of KCRW, and I'm not going to use your name for any kind of KCRW mailing list. This is from the heart. So if you can, take a moment, give a call, 450-5183, and ask for the urgent action material. New album that has come my way is one called Tribe After Tribe, which is also the name of the group. I'm not entirely, I still haven't sat down and really read the biography. They're from South Africa. The song you've been hearing me play a lot is White Boys in the Jungle, but I'm going to skip to another track here and play this one called Just for a While by Tribe After Tribe on Snap on KCRW Santa Monica.

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Taken from the soundtrack of the motion picture Salsa. That's a song called Puerto Rico, performed by a lot of people here. We've got Bobby Caldwell, Maricela, Michael Sembello, and Wilkins with Mongo Santa Maria, Charlie Palmieri, and the Edwin Hawkins Singers, all on that one cut called Puerto Rico. Also on this album, Benny King doing Spanish Harlem, a track by Tito Puente called Oye Como Va, Under My Skin by Bobby Rosa, Margarita by Wilkins, Laura Branigan, Kenny Ortega. It looks like a great soundtrack, especially for anyone who's interested in salsa, obviously. I haven't seen the picture, but the music's good, let's put it like that. Before that, we heard Brian Ferry do a 12-inch Latin remix there of Limbo from his last album, Bête Noir, on Reprise Records. And before that, from the brand new album On Profile by Run DMC called Tougher Than Leather, we heard them do Mary Mary, which was Regan spotted as soon as it started out. Isn't that a Monkees song, she said. And sure enough, written by Michael Nesmith, this time performed by Run DMC. And I often wonder what the writers of these songs think when they hear them turn up, especially in a case like this where the version is obviously so different. Cold Cut, Doctoring the House, before that featuring the lead vocal of Yaz. Big hit in London, and started off with Burning Spear, not doing Teach the Children, which was which sort of sounds to me like a rework of or Tell the Children rather is a rework of Shame and Scandal. But here just doing a track called In the Grill off an album called Mistress Music, just released on Slash Records, distributed through the Warner Brothers group, and a nice album cover here. With an illustration by Oscar Moreno and art direction by Jeff Price. Nice job. That's the first set of music today on Stepping Out here on KCRW. And we thank the Lemley Theatres for their support now, playing at the Fine Arts Theatre in Beverly Hills. Henry Jaglom's comedy, Someone to Love, which features the last on-screen appearance of Orson Welles. And what else do we have to tell you about? C.C. Smith's on from 2 to 5 today. And tomorrow afternoon from 2 to 5, The Reggae Beat, featuring more reggae music, both old and new, with Hank Holmes and Chuck Foster. And prior to them, from noon till 2, Sunday Sings Jazz with KCRW and the Manhattan Transfer's very own Tim Hauser, the show, of course, that originally brought Billy Vera to us. Anyway, speaking of female vocals, which we won't really accept that both Tim and Billy tend to play a lot of them, we've got a brand new 12-inch by the cleanup woman, Betty Wright, and this is called No Pain, No Gain.

0: Boy, there's a lot of surface noise on that record, he said with surprise. Tabu Combo there. Tabu Combo superstars who were the runaway success at the New Orleans Jazz and Heritage Festival, I think it's called, about a month ago in New Orleans, 6 weeks ago probably now. Kitem Faz FM, the name of that track, and their album's available on what looks to be their own label. And they could be coming to town, and stay closely tuned to CC Smith's African Beat for news of that. But the album's definitely available. It has a great cover, sort of like African music meets Steven Spielberg kind of idea on the front. Anyway, let's think. KCRW is the station you're listening to in Santa Monica, a community service of Santa Monica College at 89.9 FM National Public Radio for most of Southern California. 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If you're not familiar with our programming and would like to find out more about what this station does on a day-to-day basis, week by week, call us now at 450-3524 and we'll by all means send you a complimentary copy of our program guide, which gives you all the information you need. It tells you every show on the air, more or less. And we've got quite a few of them to send out to you, and there's no obligation, and it makes listening to the station a lot easier. Betty Wright started the last set of music on Stepping Out here on KCRW with a brand new 12-inch called No Pain, No Gain. Carmel after that from her album called Everybody's Got a Little Soul, which is only available on import in this country, unfortunately. It's on London Records, and for some reason it hasn't been picked up over here. It's a great album. We were playing It's All in the Game about 3 or 4 months ago, and actually longer ago than that, and the album came out at the end of last year, but it's turned up here recently at Tower Records, and it's called Everyone's Got a Little Bit of Soul. I think I told you that. The track we heard was called I Do and Do. After that, a Lee Perry 12-inch remix, which I've listened to again since playing on the show last week at CC's, after CC commenting that she thought it was a good mix, and I changed my mind. She's right. It is definitely has the Perry touch in there. Terence Trent D'Arby doing a 12-inch remix of Sign Your Name. I'm not sure whether that's out commercially. It was not very often that we see white labels down here at the station, but that's how that was sent out from CBS Records in New York. So presumably they're going to put it out, or maybe it's just a club mix, I don't know. Freddie McGregor on a 7-inch on the Weed Beat label out of JA, Push Come to Shove. And then from the album called The Heartbeat of Soweto, featuring Zulu, Shagan, and Tsonga Jive, we heard, I presume, a gentleman called Amaswazi Mvelo do Jabula Fani, and that means be happy, boy. And they certainly sounded happy on that record. This is available on Shanaki Records, available domestically, and there's a great album of Soweto music, and a nice record to go out and buy this year, celebrating the 12th anniversary of the Soweto Uprising. Finished up with Tabu Combo, as I mentioned before, from their album called Tabu Combo Superstars. My name is Michael Hodgson, and the show is Stepping Out, and we'll be back with you after this message about Sunsplash.
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3: Why are you trembling so? Are you afraid?
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3: Then why won't you come visit me? I don't think you're allowed to go out.
0: There you go, a couple of suggestions for you. Definitely check out the Sunsplash if you've never been down there. It's a great way to see Jamaica and some good music, usually. Normally, most of the time. You have to pick and choose a little bit, but it's a great place to go. So give Tom Linton a call. And then if you didn't hear the LA Classic Theatre's production of Oh Dad, then listen to it when it's rebroadcast. Adrian Sherwood was in town this week mixing Tackhead at the Palace on Tuesday night. Real interesting show with switching between Tackhead and Gary Clayle's Tackhead sound system, and then Mark Stewart and I guess Tackhead then becoming Mafia. The Mafia sound is a little industrial for me, but Gary Clayle was pretty amazing. And just Tackhead on their own, the three guys from Sugar Hill with Adrian Sherwood mixing, and a very interesting crowd down there. It was like being in New York or London rather than a club in LA. Very severe crowd. And a lot of people standing around the mixing cage just watching Sherwood. Incredible to see. Well, I guess he has a fairly amazing reputation, but great to see someone have a reputation like that, so that people go to watch the mixing man. And this is Adrian Sherwood mixing with Perry off Night Train.

emotions, baby. All you people out there, listen up real close now. Welcome to the night train. Welcome to the

0: destinations with versions. Do you hear that?
1: Yes, my lord, we got the jam down. Pop and patata in your town. Turn up the music at home.

Sound there of Lynn Collins from an album called James Brown's Funky People. Lynn Collins, a female preacher, did Rock Me Again and Again and Again and Again and Again. And that was originally released in 1974, and sent that one out to all the people down at Taboo on West 3rd Street. And couldn't find the other records that you want, or not that you asked for that one, but we looked them up, and if we found them, we didn't like them. So anyway, that's especially for you gals down there, Tracy, Jill, and the gang, not forgetting Robert and Michael if they're around. James Brown's Funky People, Lynn Collins doing Rock Me Again. Natalie Cole before that, a brilliant 12-inch remix of Pink Cadillac. And before that, from a brand new album on Capitol Records, it's here somewhere, it's called The Light, Afrika Bambaataa and Family, and he's assembled a pretty amazing group of musicians to play with him on various tracks. We heard him do Zouk Your Body, which we had on a couple of weeks ago when Roger Trilling was my guest, an advanced cassette from this album, and that was from Side 2, which is produced and arranged by Bill Laswell. And that track features Yellow Man, George Clinton, Bootsy Collins, Sly and Robbie. The album features UB40, George Clinton, Bootsy Robbie, Nona Hendrix, Boy George, Sly Fox, King Yellow Man, and Sly and Robbie. Pretty amazing track, and real interesting liner notes and thank yous and stuff. Before that, LA Dream Team. The Dream Team is in the house. Send that one out to Sandy, Brian, and little... God, I've forgotten his name. Anyway, down there in Manhattan Beach. Christopher, how could I forget your name? I'm sorry. That one's especially for you. The Dream Team is in the house. 12-inch on Dream Records. And started off with Lee Perry and Adrian Sherwood doing Night Train, 12-inch remixed. Issued only in Italy, that strange, obscure 12-inch. My name's Michael Hodgson. The show's stepping out, and a couple of things to tell you about right now. One of them is the Westwood Playhouse presentation of George C. Wolfe's The Coloured Museum. This play is an examination and a parody of black American cultural myths and stereotypes. The Westwood Playhouse is located at 10866 La Conte in Westwood. If you'd like to attend this performance or event, whatever you want to call it, on Tuesday the 28th of June, that's a week on Tuesday, I guess, yeah, 10 days from now, and have not been a guest of KCRW in the last month, call us now at 213-450-3524. First five callers will each receive a pair of tickets. Compliments of KCRW 89.9 FM. And stepping out. And

Also, you might want to wait a minute or two to let Regan deal with the giveaways, which of course the phones go crazy. But we also like to and get quite a few calls when we tell you about our Amnesty program, which we run in conjunction with Amnesty International. This month, the prisoner of conscience is Kapil Singh of Malaysia. He's a prominent lawyer as well as chairman of a major opposition party in the country. His clients include leading advocates of the human rights movement in Malaysia. Malaysia has had a traditional judicial process and review, but Mr. Singh's current arrest and detention signals an alarming turn towards repression in that country. Mr. Singh is being held in an undisclosed place, and there are fears for his safety and well-being. To participate in the urgent action on Kapil Singh's behalf, all you need to do is write a letter, and we will give you a background information sheet and letter writing instructions if you call us now at 450-5183. You need not be a subscriber, just ask for the urgent action materials. So that number once again is 450-5183. The number for the ticket giveaways is 450-3524, and the number of the next record, Watchdogs of the Night, I guess, is UB40.

0: From the album called Knock 'em Dead by Arrow, that's Groove Master, and that finishes today's edition of Stepping Out on KCRW in Santa Monica. 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Last set of music we heard, UB40, 12-inch from their Live in Russia album, Watchdogs of the Night, Skritti Paletti, brand new 12-inch featuring Roger doing a boom. That's a 12-inch on Warner Records, and Arrow doing Groove Master. And a quick note to tell you that Taboo Combo, as I said, CC would have information, and here we are, Friday, July the 8th at 8 p.m. at the Ukrainian Culture Center, 4315 Melrose near Vermont in Hollywood, and Sunday, July the 10th at 9 p.m. at the Music Machine right here in West L.A., 12220 West Pico, between Bundy and Barrington in West Los Angeles. Taboo Combo Superstars. So that should be a great show. And they stole the week, I guess you'd call it, down at the New Orleans Festival recently. So check them out. And for those few of you who have already called, and just to make CC's life a little easier, we know nothing about King Sunny Ade playing tonight, other than the Playboy Jazz Festival, right? That's it. So anything that you may have read or heard in the LA Weekly, we can give you no, or any other publication, come to that, we can give you no further information. All we can say is that you'll have to go and check it out on your own. And you can check me out on your own next Saturday at 12 o'clock. In the meantime, stay tuned for CC Smith and the African Beat.
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2: All that I have to say is to tell you that the lantern is the moon. I, the man in the moon. This thornbush, my thornbush. And this dog's my dog. This dog is my dog. Shine.
3: Take a walk on the wild side. Live for a new day. Pump your soul. The world's in array. Sun travel up your spine. Illuminate your plexus.

Take all the grunts in the hall. Take all the barks in the dog. Take all the crumbs of the piece of cornbread. And how come day breaking don't fall, and night falling don't break? And blue eyes can't be satisfied unless his foot's up me. Downtown, on Sunday, you can see for miles and miles. You can hear a rat pissing, or a roach running. If they had rats down there, roaches either, for that matter. But then, who ever heard of a roach making over a pile of green? Three boxes of longs, please. Green ain't only bread, you know. It's silence and things that grow in country. Green's a big color, isn't it? Goes all the way around the circle is what I mean. It all starts and finishes with green, like a dog chasing his tail. Here ain't nowhere a weed could grow, that a weed could make it. Green's the big color these days, always has been, face it. Money, rich folks' graves, green berets, and a tree with the leaves hanging heavy. But the leaves keep turning brown, and it's me. The flag should have been green too, you know. Green and red, anyway. Three boxes of longs, please. 10 to 1, yeah, I said red. Them wanted to keep me in some kind of dungeon, and I got to flash my 32 till judgment come. Right? Wrong. Wrong. Ever seen the park after a big snow come? It's all white, but it feels green in a funny way. Even if it's cold, it's warm in a funny way. If it's noisy, the noise is muffled too, in a funny way. And you can have the first foot in the drift, or just watch it be. That's where it's at in a funny way, if you follow me. Three boxes of longs, please. There's more of us, so let us do unto you, they say, what I wouldn't let you do unto me. Maybe I'll work on that ratio some. Now they signifying about registering gun. Don't bother register blood down where I come from. Newborn, voting or otherwise. Taxes, just taxes. Business is business. And I'm paying everybody today, yes, Lord. I'm taking care of business like they say. Green is business, they'd say. Old boss Green, in a funny way. Green is in the life bag. But it can lead to a death bag, too. Green on red, anyway. They just pushed it too strong. Too many ocean cruises and pot guts and lawns and third cars. Three boxes of longs, please.

0: It's Music and Words from 1970 by Melvin Van Peebles. The tune is Three Boxes of Longs, Please, from Ain't Supposed to Die a Natural Death. My thanks to Lynn Manning. He lent me that record for like a year. Before Melvin Van Peebles, we heard from Jimi Hendrix, and that's from the Jimi Hendrix concerts. We heard Bleeding Heart, Blues in C-sharp. And ahead of that, the new music was by Afro Plane. And this is from a self-titled, very colorful, colored vinyl, short, not a 7-inch. What's the size between 7-inch and 12-inch? I forget. 10-inch? 10-inch, yeah. It's by Afro Plane, and it's called Shine. And then before that, the music was by Zion Train. We heard it from an album called Great Sporting Moments in dub, and we heard King of the Mountains by Zion Train, and over that, the voice of Lord Buckley with Mark Antony's funeral oration from His Royal Hipness. That's the name of the album, Lord Buckley. And at the top, an a cappella version, just an excerpt from the same song by Afroplane called Shine. And at the very top, Bobby McFerrin singing The Man in the Moon. Opening this evening. It's 12:27. I'm Liza Richardson. Please stay tuned for tickets to see Teenage Fan Club at the Palace in Hollywood Saturday, February 5th, 7 p.m. That should be good tickets. And you are listening to a mix of spoken word and music Monday through Thursday from midnight to 3. It's Man in the Moon. KCRW thanks Landmark Theaters for their support. 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Thursday night, that's tomorrow night, January 20th at 12:15 on Man in the Moon. My guests will be Duke McVinney's band with six featured poets or readers, including Exene Cervenka, Viggo Mortensen, Ellen Mabee, Julie Christensen, Tracy Thieland, and Billy Brown. That's at 12:15 this Thursday. That's tomorrow night on Man in the Moon, so please keep your dial tuned. Here's Exene Cervenka right now on KCRW.
1: Consumption. 800 million hours of $1,000 bills speed out of our hands into another time. It's all in the paperwork. In the years of the handmade cardboard signs, off-ramp people, and under the freeway families, we will work for the hole in the donut. There are thousands of men on the corner. They will work for you in your yard like the old colored jockey holding a lantern. Sometimes people win money from their favorite oldies station if they are the seventh caller. If they know what letters and numbers to say when the disc jockey asks them what they're listening to. 1980 to 1992. The new tuberculosis epidemic in the old overcrowded prisons. The death penalty. We will be so much safer at night. A few murderers are killed by the state, while hundreds more are paroled at random. Daggers for eyes roaming the Reagan sidewalks, in the crumbling, congested, coughing cities, neath the junk skylines, in the decade of, in the era of, in the good old days of. Have we been reduced enough? Molecularized? Is it still the atomic age? Aren't they done taking us apart yet?

alone and life is making you lonely, you can always go downtown. Dress casually but with great flair, and go to a place where the people really care very little about you, but they are just like you. Speakers veritably swing with sheer volume as you shout your life story and witty repartee into the ear of someone who is just like you. And when you wake up in the morning with even your socks, which you slept in, smelling of smoke, you'll know that you were yelling last night as loud as the folks out of air traffic control. Rock and roll.

Oh, Beck. That's called Corvette Bummer from Loser, new on DGC Records. And then before that, we heard from Teenage Fan Club, actually. This is from their album 13. We heard Get Funky, and over that, the voice of Maren Cadell with Rock and Roll from her latest release called Bombazine. Teenage Fan Club tickets coming up shortly. Stay tuned to Man on the Moon on KCRW. Before that, we heard Sick and Tired. That's from Give Me Power by Lee Perry and Friends. And at the top, the music was by Yusuf Latif from The Blue Yusuf Latif, and the words by Exine Cervenka. That's a mix that we did live on Man on the Moon when she was my guest about 6, 7, 8, 9, 10 months ago. And then started the set. I'm Liza Richardson, and this is KCRW. KCRW.

It is its own idea. Like breath, it knows, does not have to be told. The dark is omni, his hand on my breast, my skin sees. A voice calls, my name vacant, avenue, motel, blue, a lone walker. The dark cocoon at the beginning of my life. Storm in his eyes, my lover hurt. Rainy winter days, hot chocolate and devil's fruit cake. It's hide and seek, I'm safe in its cloak. Can't be found or lay in the bed of it. Eyes open, hungry for his touch. Early eve, I wait. Dark arrives, grape, crush, velvet curtain falls. An old friend, we smile, reminisce. I sense it warm, a throb between my thighs. Movement, slow, easy, sensual. Smell of fresh, wet, black earth. Out of the dark, a phone rings, his erotic need. It fills the space called the bedroom, gives birth to obeah, voodoo, jazz, is for escapists to dress in. I move through dark, waters quail, free my imagination. I hear sunset, a lone sax wail, pulse, compel, tremor. Night waits. I welcome you, dark, soft, gentle, my mother's hand.

She came over wearing a man's white shirt, rolled up at the sleeves, and a faded blue denim jumper that made her eyes appear to be even more blue. "Look," she said, sitting down on the couch and raising the jumper to show him a bruise high on the outside of her thigh. It was summer. Bearded painters in spattered coveralls were painting the outside of the house white. Through the open windows, they could hear the painters scraping the old flaking paint from the siding and the slap of paint-soaked brushes. "These old boards really suck up the paint," one of the painters would remark from time to time. "I've always bruised so easily," she said, lowering her voice as if the painters might hear. The bruise was blue behind the tan mesh of nylon, just off the hip. It was a hot day, climbing towards 90, and as he studied a spot, she held her dress up for him to see. It suddenly occurred to him that even at this moment, there was a choice. It was still possible to say something between them that wasn't charged with secret meanings. The direction their lives were taking might be changed. Not by revelation, but in the course of an ordinary conversation, by the twist of a wisecracker joke, or by a simple question. He might ask why she was wearing pantyhose on such a hot day. He might rise from the couch and make lemonade, real lemonade squeezed from lemon, with thin slices of lemon stirred with sugar and cold water, and a sweating glass pitcher clunking with ice. They could sip, sipping from cool glasses, talking about something uncomplicated, like weather, gabbing in the easy way of painters, not because they lacked for more interesting things to talk about, but because it was summer, and she seemed not to have noticed. Instead, he touched the bruise with his fingertip, and pressed more softly than one presses an elevator button. Ooh, her lips formed. She exhaled, closing her blue eyes, then opening them wider, almost in surprise, and stared at him. They were sitting very close together, their faces almost touching. When he took his finger away, she stretched the nylon over the bruise so he could more clearly see its different gradations of blue. A pale green sheen surrounded it like an aura. Purple capillaries ran like tiny cracks. There was violet at its center, like a stain. He pressed it again slowly, and her head tilted back against the pillow. She closed her eyes and moaned, spreading her legs and running her fingernails up the insides of her thighs. They were so close together that the sound of her nails scraping along nylon seemed to him almost a clatter the painters might hear. He cupped his hand over her lap and could feel the springy cushion of hair through the nylon, and heat, actual heat, like summer through a screen door, reflecting off his palm. He pressed the bruise again and again. Each time she shaped her lips into a vowel that sounded increasingly surprised. Outside the house, turned progressively whiter. The summer sun dissolved to golden vaporish rays in the trees. The bruise, he never asked how she got it, spread across the sky.

0: The music is new from Mark Lanegan. He's the lead singer of the group Screaming Trees, and he's got a solo release coming out soon on Sub Pop called Whiskey for the Holy Ghost, and that's House of Home, new from Mark Lanegan. Before that, the music was by Teenage Fan Club and the words by Stuart Dybeck. The piece was called Bruise by Stuart Dybeck from a collection called Breathe on the Living, the spoken words. Over music by Teenage Fan Club, we heard Gene Clark from 13. That's new on DGC Records. Tickets to Teenage Fan Club coming up in just a sec. Before that, we heard from Lloyd Cole with Love You So What from Bad Vibes. And then ahead of that, De La Soul with I Be Blowin' from Balloon Mind State. That's a Tommy Boy release, came out recently. And over that, the voice of Wanda Coleman. We heard I Love the Dark from High Priestess of Word, a spoken release on New Alliance Records. And over the beginning of the De La Soul, we heard the voice of Lord Buckley and Hugh Brownshoe. And at the very top, we heard from the Cowboy Junkies with 7 Years from Pale Sun, Crescent Moon. And that began the set. Give me a call. We have 5 pairs of tickets for our subscribers to see Teenage Fan Club at the Palace in Hollywood on Saturday, February 5th at 7 p.m. If you have not received tickets from us in the past 90 days, call us now with your member number at 310-450-3524. 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That's Teenage Fan Club at the Palace in Hollywood on Saturday, February 5th at 7 p.m. One more time, that number, 310-450-3524. 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A community service of Santa Monica College National Public Radio for more of Southern California. That's the official ID. And here's another one.
1: I smell the rose. Smell the rose.

I open the box and take out the heavy folded balloon and fix it up to the canister of helium. The balloon swells spasmodically. Then suddenly it finds its form and goes taut, and hurriedly I shut off the gas. It's in the shape of my father. It's a terrific job and worth all the money. There it hovers against the ceiling like an obese bumblebee. I get on the bed and tie a line to one foot and pull it after me out the door. Behind our house is a small park with a round hill. There's a blue sky, a few clouds, and a breeze. I release the balloon, and it hurries out, bumping into the wind, until it's at the end of my line. Delighted, I fiddle with the string, and my old man dances idiotically under the clouds. At this point, I become aware of shouting. I look. My mother is hurrying up the hill towards me, gesturing angrily. "What are you doing with your father?" she cries. "Get him down!" I start to laugh gleefully at her confusion, but then I'm brought up short by the intensity of her passion. "Relax, Mom. It's a balloon," I explain to her as she reaches me. "You must be crazy," she hisses. She grabs the line out of my hand and starts pulling. "Mom, it's just a balloon," I protest. But then I look, and it really is my old man up there above the treetops. My stomach turns over. I can hear him cursing. "Hang on! Hang on!" my mother cries, fighting his weight in the wind. Suddenly a gust shoves him into the very top of a tree. "Oh my God!" my mother cries. I shrink back from her, horrified at what is happening. I can hear the snapping and tearing in the branches as my father roars and struggles and my mother shrieks, "Don't break the line! Don't break the line!" I put my fingers in my ears and turn and flee down the hill. At the bottom, I look back, and my mother is standing silhouetted at the top, wailing and imploring the sky with outstretched arms as my father sails away.

Wanda Coleman on speed. I hit 10 Santa Monica Freeway East. The radio screams, I keep to the left. Accelerate monitoring rear view for the highway patrol. My heart, the bass count, where melody of hymn love come to an end. Hit 101 Hollywood's freeway north, cruise taking in the lights of LA overhead. A giant three-quarter moon circle bike, sky and stars. The radio moans. I hit the underpass, merge with traffic on the 405 San Diego's freeway south. Circle sharp down to the right, then up over the rise. His eyes, sunset beyond the hills, junction of the 405 to the 10 east again. On Santa Monica's freeway to the 101. The radio sweeps Hollywood ahead. I am made of steel.

please join me tomorrow night on Man in the Moon. My guests live in the studio will be Duke McVinney's band, plus six featured poets and readers, including Exene Cervenka, Viggo Mortensen, Ellen Mabee, Julie Christensen, Tracy Thieland, and Billy Brown. That's at 12:15 on Thursday on Man in the Moon in KCRW. Right now it's 1:20.

It's the new single from Tori Amos. Her album, let's see if it's listed as, let's see if the title's listed here. No, it's not, but the song is called God. And it's from her forthcoming album. God is the first single, Tori Amos. And then before that, the music was by the Reverend Horton Heat. We heard Bullet from Smoke 'Em If You Got 'Em. His first release for Sub Pop Records, not his most recent, but over that we heard the voice of Wanda Coleman with On Speed from Internal Journal, which is a collection of Los Angeles voices put out by New Alliance Records. That contribution of various artists, that one by Wanda Coleman mixed with Reverend Horton Heat. And then the rockabilly before that was by Johnny Bellamo. It's called Steamer from a rockabilly collection in a series called Desperate Rock and Roll, and that's from Volume 3, Johnny Bellamo. Sinead O'Connor before that with Mandinka from The Lion and the Cobra. And before that, a story called Helium by none other than Barry Yorgrow, who's a frequent guest on KCRW. He subs for all kinds of people, including me. And we heard that mixed with music by Eddie Harris and Billy Cobham, some sound effects mixed with Helium by Barry Yorgrow. He's a writer based. He splits his time actually between Los Angeles and New York, but he's from South Africa. The drum sounds before that were by DJ Dero. It's from a 12-inch called Batacuda. And at the top, no, not quite. Hold on. Wayne Smith before that with Be Real and DJ Muggs from Cypress Hill featured on that track Under Me Slang Tang, found on a new collection called Big Blunts 12 Smoke and Reggae Hits. And at the very top, we heard the voice of Angelo Moore, mixed with some ska sounds. He identified the station when he was my guest on Man in the Moon, and that's just a repeat. So it's 1:26 now. KCRW thanks Caffeine Magazine for its support. Caffeine, the poetry, fiction, art, and friction magazine. It's free and available at your local coffee houses, and it features works this month by Bukowski. That's Charles Bukowski. Julia Stein, Pam Ward, and Lynn Lifshin, among others. The music here is by Plastic Man. It's time for Man on the Moon on KCRW.

you live in Dallas, you've had breakfast at the Gold Rush. The tiny cafe on Skelman has been around long enough to have seen it all. What started out as a family-run coffee shop for old folks that has now become the see-and-be-seen hotspot for titty dancers and local rock stars. The food is so cheap that the Sanchez family's gotten a lock on all of us. All us kids on a budget. George, who's the oldest son and the guy that basically runs the place, man, he's seen it all. One day, there was this big construction worker-looking guy sitting right here in the middle of the table, and he just kind of leaned back in his chair and fell right on his back. And it totally knocked him out. He was so big and hillbilly-looking, and nobody wanted to touch him. So we kind of stood around for a couple of minutes and called an ambulance, and they took him away. And he's never come back since. Well, what was he having? 4 fried eggs and 8 pieces of bacon with biscuits and gravy. Well, geez, no wonder he passed out. Tell me more. Well, there's this guy from New York that's in here every day. He's like got this lawn mowing service or something, and he always comes in here on his breaks. He's got these 3 really nice Mexican guys that work for him, but he always makes them sit at a separate table. We call him the yard man. He's the expert on everything. Just ask him, he'll tell you. But he'll mention baseball because he just loves to go on forever about the 69 Mets. Greatest team ever. Blah, blah, blah. You can't tell the guy anything. Most people go out of their way to avoid any potential conversation. But since there really aren't that many tables, he invites himself to sit with whoever. They just kind of do the best they can to eat and keep their head down at the same time, avoiding eye contact, you know. The people that work for him tip better than he does. The art man was there that morning. One of the girls who, let's just say, tends to hang around backstage after a lot of the shows in town, brought in Dee Dee Ramone for some night after Tex-Mex breakfast tacos. Can I get a beer with that? Well, it wasn't exactly on the menu, but George hooked up the aging bassist with a Miller Lite that was in the fridge. The art man started in. So, you're from New York, are you? Where? Brooklyn? You look like you're probably from Brooklyn. Dee Dee didn't feel like engaging in mindless conversation. No. Oh, I see. You're one of those tough guys. It's just too cool for the rest of us lowlifes. What, are you in a band or something? Does that make you tough? Aren't you proud of where you come from? Don't you have any pride? These questions loudly aimed at a man who's an acknowledged male prostitute and left the Ramones to do a hideous rap record. A man just overflowing with pride and self-esteem. And a man who had spent the previous night now a table at the Gold Rush with a girl affectionately known around these parts as Witch Pig. She couldn't stand the yard man. Mind your own business, man. Dee Dee's been up all night. He can't remember where he's from. Leave him alone. Aren't there some hedges that need to be trimmed somewhere? The yard man was just getting warmed up. You know, you people, you're nothing but common everyday white trash. You give us decent people a bad name. You're a burden on society. What do you want, crack? No, from what I can tell, I'd have to say she was on crank. Man, if we were on crack, do you think we'd be sitting here eating breakfast? The yard man finally rose and made his way to the door. George, these people are despicable. You should try and filter out some of the trash that's been coming in here lately. These people are just slime. George didn't mind that the yard man left without paying. It was worth it just to have him gone. Witch Pig basked for a second the glow of a small victory, a momentary escape from her day-to-day routine of sex and drugs and punk rock and breakfast tacos. Witch Pig, by now, had amassed a pretty impressive roster of rockers throughout the years. And the Gold Rush was a place where you could go to find out who'd recently been added to the list. She brought him there like trophies or something, like we might actually be impressed that she had done drugs all night with a man as important as Dee Dee Ramone. And she bought breakfast. She probably bought the crank as well. Maybe the yard man was right, but none of us are never going to admit it. Anyway, I've noticed that the yard man tends to time his afternoon visits to coincide with the usual pack of wild titty dancers to come here and collect their thoughts after a long, hard night up there on the runway. God, Cinnamon had better come up here. I am so pissed at her right now. I am going to rip her head off. Well, good morning, girls. She knew that the guy in the red Jaguar was my customer. I get there 15 minutes late last night. She's practically on top of the guy with one hand on his crotch and the other on his wallet. That guy tipped me $200 the night before last. He's mine. She's dead. She's coming up here, isn't she? Another girl named Tanya spoke up. She asked me to bring her breakfast home with us. She's not coming up here. Oh, this is getting good. Fuck that bitch. She knew I'd be here.
Ah, geez. I'm going over there. George looked up from the sports page. What about your food? It's almost ready. Another pro dancer named Hillary offered to bring it home to us. She had on really short shorts and a Rollins band t-shirt. She knew what time it was. The cool thing about the Gold Rush is that it was just small enough that everyone in the place could hear everyone else's conversation with extreme clarity. After a while, you get good at hearing all the different interactions at once. It's almost like an art form. There's no escaping knowing what you're up to. So you usually just sit there and read the paper and pretend to be stunned. Or a little nervous. Anyway, hearing all the topless politics is usually better than renting a movie at Blockbuster. You know what I'm saying? And usually the one time a day that the art man will just sit there and shut up. I guess women are scaring him or something. Yet the local titty dancing posse just loves to let it all hang out at the Gold Rush. And I, for one, think it has to be good for business. George doesn't seem to mind. He's seen it all.

After returning from a Caribbean vacation, I called up a young German man I had been seeing to verify that things were not working out. He agreed that yes, things were not working out, so we said our goodbyes and I hung up the phone. I then worried about the postcard I had just mailed him from the Caribbean the day before that read, "Wish you were here."

It's 10 minutes before 2 o'clock. This is KCRW and Man in the Moon. I'm Liza Richardson, and the music there is by Pressure Drop. And the tune is from Front Row. This is a German import on Marble Music by Pressure Drop. And over that, the voice of Anne Magnuson with Wish You Were Here from her tribute to John Cage. It's called Caged, Uncaged, and it's a various artist collection, and that's a collaboration that she did with John Cale. Actually, you could only hear her part, though. And that was mixed with music by Pressure Drop. Then before that, another one from Pressure Drop, same album. Dreams is the tune from Front Row. And before that, the music was by Bedhead. This is from a 7-inch on Direct Hit Records. We heard The Rest of the Day. And the music before that was by Spooky. We heard Little Bullet Part 1 from Gargantuan. And over that, the voice of Chait. We heard The Gold Rush, which is an actual restaurant on Live Oak in Dallas. And that's by Chait, who lives there. At the very top, we heard from Plastic Man. This is new. Sheet 1 is the name of the album, and we heard Gak. Okay. I really hope you join me tomorrow night. We have a special live performance planned. Should be sort of improvisational. It's going to be Duke McVinnie's band playing with 6 different featured poets. The band will include Smokey Hormel on guitar, Andy Armour on piano, Alan on bass, and James on drums. And then the poets or readers will be Exene Cervenka, Viggo Mortensen, Ellen Mabee, Julie Christensen, Tracy Thieland, and Billy Brown. And it's going to all start tonight, actually, Thursday night, at 12:15 a.m., on Man in the Moon, right here on KCRW. That's Thursday night, January 20th, 12:15. My guests will be Duke McVinnie plus 6 poets. They're reading and playing and doing stuff every Monday night for the next, I think, 3 weeks at Luna Park. So this is kind of in conjunction with that. Okay, we continue with J.J. Cale from Shades on KCRW.

'cause everyone's afraid to fall or else be left out. 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

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So a record company you know well wanted to know if the song would sell. 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If you don't, sir, you

Ballad of the Hulk. And it's from the album Mr. Bojangles by Jerry Jeff Walker. That's a Rhino reissue that was recently reissued. Aretha Franklin before that, another Rhino reissue. Spirit in the Dark, we heard Try Maddie's. And at the top, Cloudy Day from Shades by J.J. Cale. KCRW thanks Cream Magazine for its support. Cream, the magazine that covers the world's music on newsstands in 18 countries. 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
1: We're going to feast audibly here on Snap tonight, Eric.
2: I know it.
1: We're going to have fun. This is going to be a silly, loose Friday night. Thinking about what Karen just said, do you like tea? Now, you're married to a British woman. Do you ever do high teas?
2: I used to like tea. I've gone off tea.
1: Give
2: me a cup of
1: meal.
2: Coffee, please.
1: Not the drink, the meal.
2: Oh, the
1: high
2: meal?
1: High tea. Yeah.
2: No, I've never been a real tea.
1: Can I tell you about one that's going to happen?
2: Yeah, okay.
1: There's a restaurant here in Santa Monica called Gilliland's.
2: Yes.
1: On Main Street, right across from the Santa Monica Museum. I do too. I love Jerry Gilliland. She's aces. And she does a couple, three times a year, she does high teas. And she's doing one right before Christmas, the 22nd. I'll put in my restaurant review for that. I'm going. It's great. It's real inexpensive for what you get, too. And it's wonderful food and delicious teas and... You can have things from the bar in addition to the flat price, but it's just
2: great tea is real decadent stuff.
1: It is. It's wonderful, and I think it's the Friday or the Saturday. It's the 22nd. It's right before Christmas, so you'd be frazzled. You finish doing your shopping, just go and drop in for a while in the afternoon. I'm going. I'm planning on it. So that's my vote there for a holiday feast, for an audible feast for your ears tonight. I got all kinds of things. I got Breeders. I'm going to play some more Pixies tonight because, you know, Pixies are going to be still in town next week opening for Jane's Addiction. As a matter of fact, I'm going to have some tickets for that show for KCRW members a little later on.
2: Great.
1: Who do I got? I got La Tête Brûlée. I got The Replacements. I got The Pogues. I got the JBC, the most requested song of the moment, by the way. We Love You by the JBC will be coming up soon on Snap. There's new Mekons. There's Heartthrobs. What else did I bring with me tonight? Amina. I brought her with me, Cocteau Twins, that new single by the group Rare from Northern Ireland that has Sean O'Neill. And I brought along some Undertones records with me, too, just in case, because I was listening to Sean's guitar in that new band again this afternoon. So who knows? I think it's going to be a pretty raucous, silly night tonight.
2: Great.
1: On Snap. It's appropriate. It's Friday.
2: It's Friday. It's Friday here on KCRW Santa Monica, a community service of Santa Monica College at 89.9 FM. National Public Radio for most of Southern California. And let me make a quick pitch for all of you news people out there who listen to National Public Radio. 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It's Public Opinion with Lou Harris. He's just taken a major poll across the country, and you can find out about that. In Hour 2, it's Jewish Americans and Arab Americans talking about their views on the crisis. And in Hour 3, policy analysts like Ambassador Richard Murphy, who is the senior fellow for the Middle East Council on Foreign Relations and a former Assistant Secretary of State, and others. That's in the third hour. So that's quite a program from 11 till 2 here live on KCRW.
1: And then tomorrow night, Larry Josephson.
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1: I have to tell you, of all of the news opportunities you can sample, I think NPR provides the broadest spectrum of opinions and input. I think KCRW has been great just in keeping things informed. 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
1: this is
2: accessible,
1: the place.
2: Wise, and without any commercials, just ideas.
1: Yeah, it's the best way to do it.
2: Right.
1: And in the same way that we keep people up to date with the news of the world, we keep people up to date with the new music of the world.
2: On Friday.
1: On Snap, Monday, Wednesday, Thursday, and Friday, 7 to 10. I'm going to do what I meant to do, what I wanted to do Wednesday. It's about the pace that my life works at. I wanted to start with the new In Spiral Carpets, and I didn't have it with me, and then I forgot to do it last night. So I'm going to do it tonight, 48 hours late. This is new. It's called Biggest Mountain on Snap.

0: fun little four-piece out of England called Ride. And that album, Nowhere, which I've been playing for you as the Creation Records import, is just about to be released in this country, maybe even in time for Christmas, as I understand it, through Sire Records. So watch for it. It's awfully good. And there's the previous one as well. I forget what they called it in America. They collected the previous EPs from England and called it, I think, Play? That sounds right. Here and Now was the song we heard from Ride. From JBC, one of the most popular songs here at Snap right now, the Great Awakening mix of the Jazz Butcher's version of the Rolling Stones song, We Love You. That's available as a single. That's another Creation Records, as a matter of fact. Before that, from Renegade Soundwave, it was Thunder. The album is called In Dub. From Van Morrison's latest, Enlightenment, the song was Youth of a Thousand Summers. And in Spiral Carpets, beginning tonight's show with, I think, a perfectly fine piece. A new EP, it's called Island Head, and that's the song called Biggest Mountain.
1: This is Chuck Foster, co-host of the Reggae Beat. 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The most important thing that happened to KCRW was its coverage of the crises in the Persian Gulf. 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
0: Now give us a call right now, 213-450-3524. Hair aware Bob Carlson, the main engineer here for me on Snap on KCRW, the man who puts the sounds together, just dropped by and reminded me that Roseanne Cash is performing over at McCabe's tonight, which also reminds me to suggest to you once again, as I tend to this time of year, especially for kids, if you have young nieces or nephews or children or just little friends, McCabe's has got a great, in that front room, a slew of instruments that are perfect for little children. And what a good thing to do to get them involved in music and making music early in their life. I always go and, or just, you know, for your friends who are quite young, even though they may perhaps be chronologically a good bit older than first grade, they're terrific things. And of course, you can go all the way up to stupendous things, but I recommend that always. And I mentioned the high tea at Gilliland's here in Santa Monica, the restaurant that Eric and I so love, on December 22nd. I also want to mention to you that Jerry is doing great little gift baskets of chocolates and biscuits and wines and cakes, and lots of people I know are going to be getting them this year. So those are some easy things you can do, just in case you're starting to get into panic mode. This is about the time, the last 10 days here, when people start to go a little nuts from the whole thing. If you want to get away from the whole thing tonight and go out, let me recommend to you that the place to be is Club Lingerie. Royal Crown Revue are going to be taking over the place, just jamming it up. I'm going to play a track that they did here live this summer in July on Snap. Royal Crown Revue playing live tonight at Club Lingerie. Don't miss it.

about this.

Some pretty bitter sentiments there from Black Francis and that song, If the Devil is Six, Then You're a Seven. Pixies on Snap on a Friday night on KCRW. Starting at the beginning of that set, it was James, I think one of the most, unfortunately, under-known groups in this country. They're gaining some notoriety in England. They've been making records for a few years now, and they've had some commercial success in the last year or so there. I am destined never to see them in my life. I would love to see James play live. Every time there's an opportunity, something goes seriously amiss. That's their new single called Lose Control. Their most recent album, which is available in this country, is called Gold Mother. Highly, highly recommended. If everything else is a 6, that's a 12 in my book, that album. And I love this new song, too, Lose Control. By James is the name of the band. Then the Steve Wynn Quintet, a song they performed live here on Snap the 1st of June, a little less than six months ago. And it's now also part of a 6-song EP called Straight to the Swap Meet, the legendary authorized bootleg Volume 1, featuring Robert Lloyd and Robert Meshé. And there are 3 songs from Snap, including that one, Something to Remember Me By, which has also got the vocals of Julie Christensen on it. And there are 3 from the 930 Club in Washington, D.C. Then from Jesus Jones, a song they did here live on Snap in September, Someone to Blame, the song being definitely wiggled around from the album version, which is on their Liquidizer album. They've got a new one coming out early in the next year to be called Doubts? Then we had the Jack Officers, which is a couple of guys from the Butthole Surfers doing a little side project. They've got an album out called Digital Dump, and the song we heard was L.A. Mama Peanut Butter. I think they've listened to their Pixies in their time. Then it was the Breeders, which is Kim Deal of the Pixies, along with Tanya Donnelly from Throwing Muses, and Josephine Wiggs used to be with Perfect Disaster, and Shannon Doten, who's the drummer, all together. They're the Breeders. The album is called Pod, and what we heard was Hellbound. And then a couple from the Pixies, Is She Weird, from the new album Bossa Nova, and Monkey Gone to Heaven from Doolittle, both of those produced by a whiz of a producer named Gil Norton, who's produced many of my favorite albums. Now, I heard the show at the Universal Amphitheater with the Pixies last night was superb. As a matter of fact, one person said to me, if I had seen that show at Club Lingerie, it would have been the greatest concert I'd ever seen in my life. The only problem that one had was that sound kind of, it does disperse there at the Universal. It gets held in a bit more at the Palladium. I don't know if you know or not, but the Pixies are playing with Jane's Addiction 3 nights next week, Tuesday, Wednesday, Thursday. They're an opening act, so it won't be the entire full-on show, but the shows have been sold out forever, and I'm going to go on Tuesday night and see the Pixies. Now, like I said, it's an opening, so they'll probably do like 40, 45 minutes or so instead of the hour, hour and a half that you might get otherwise. But if you manage to not get tickets and not see the Pixies yet, if you want to go next Thursday night, December 20th, to see the Pixies at the Palladium, if you're a KCRW member and you haven't received a gift from us in the past 90 days and you'd like to go, if you call me now at 213-450-3524, I have tickets available to KCRW members on a first-come, first-served basis. It's for next Thursday night, the Jane's Addiction Show. That's going to have the Pixies there, too. And I think that should be a whole lot of fun. I'm Deirdre O'Donohue. I'm here with you doing Snap every Monday, Wednesday, Thursday, and Friday from 7 to 10 p.m. On Tuesday nights, it's Snap Shorts, a collection of favorite songs of the week, and a group that you heard there a while back. I'm not sure exactly when it was, since I have very little concept of time or numbers, concepts that elude me regularly. New Fast Automatic Daffodils are their name. Pigeonhole is the album. The show is Snap.

0: That's a new single from Nine Inch Nails, which is the nom de musique of a man from Cleveland, Ohio, who was born Trent Reznor. Or perhaps he wasn't born that way, but that's what he's called now. It's a new single from the band, which is simply called Sin, the band or the man, whichever way you want it. And that's the long version, so it's Sin Long, which seems like a good idea for a weekend. Before that, it was Buffalo Tom out of Boston from the new Birdbrain album. The song was Caress. A couple from The Undertones. I should actually have gone back to the beginning of the set. I will now, and tell you that we started with New Fast Automatic Daffodils from their first album, Pigeonholes, and the song was You Were Lying When You Said You Loved Me. Then we heard the band Rare, that I've been playing, this group from Derry in Northern Ireland. It's their first single called Set Me on Fire. And then we had a couple of songs from The Undertones because Sean O'Neill is playing the guitar in Rare, or John O'Neill, depending on the anglicized or the Gaelic version, whichever way you want it. Sean O'Neill with Rare and The Undertones was his first group. We heard Tearproof from The Undertones' second album, Hypnotized, from back in 1980. And the very first single, the one that John Peel of the BBC picked up and brought them to notoriety with, Teenage Kicks, which is also on their first album, simply called The Undertones. So a couple songs from 1979 and 1980 that I think still sound swell today. That wonderful warbly tenor that Fergal Sharkey had, and the wicked, wicked guitar playing of Sean O'Neill. And Damien O'Neill was playing bass there at the time. The two of them went on to form That Petrol Emotion, and Damien is still with That Petrol Emotion, and now Sean's with this new band called Rare, and a couple of kids under his belt as well. And then it was Buffalo Tom and Nine Inch Nails here on Snap on KCRW.
1: This is Larry Josephson, host of Modern Times. 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
0: Oh my goodness, that certainly is a man who grew up in the 50s, isn't it? 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That's cute. Don't forget Larry Josephson will have a special show on Modern Times tomorrow night from 6 to 8 p.m. here on KCRW featuring issues about the Gulf crisis. And there'll be the special call-in show tomorrow morning right after Morning Edition.
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0: Bernie's going to be playing a New Year's Eve show with his band at the Music Machine as well. I'm Deirdre O'Donohue. It's Snap 1124 here on KCRW Santa Monica, a community service of Santa Monica College at 89.9 FM, National Public Radio for most of Southern California, with yet another Brit blonde band, although they're called the Parachute Men. Out of Leeds, this is from their second album, Earth, Dogs, and Eggshells.

All I have is all I am. All I am is all I need. Why every great decision

The thing that's amazing to me about that band from Dublin, who have the very silly name of An Emotional Fish, is that they're very tame in the studio, and that's a studio version of a song called All I Am. It's actually a very reserved rendition of that song compared to what they do live. They should be back around again in the late winter, early spring. I can't encourage you highly enough to go see them. Their first album is out in this country on Atlantic Records, just called An Emotional Fish. I love it. Jared Whelan doing the vocals and David Frew playing guitar with that band. From Nick Cave and the Bad Seeds, just before it was Lament, from their newest album, The Good Son. The Heartthrobs from their debut album, Cleopatra Grip. Rose Carlotti singing Tossed Away. Carlene Carter's got a new album out called I Fell in Love, and from it we heard Come On Back. Paul Westerberg and the Replacements, who are due to tour early in the new year as well. And I'm forgetting, someone told me who was going to tour with them, and it was a very fine double bill. It's very juicy. I liked it a lot. All Shook Down is the new Replacements album. Bent Out of Shape is the name of that song. And as soon as I recall who that other party is, I'll let you know. And in the first place, the Parachute Men with Miles Away from the new album Earth, Dogs, and Eggshells. I'll let you know that tonight at 12:30, Brent Wilcox is going to come in and continue music, which goes away for a while after Snap finishes at 10. This KCRW Evening Playhouse for a couple of hours. Between 10 and 11 tonight, it's McTeague. Frank Norris's play is presented by the LA Theater Works, and then Eric Bauersfeld will be reading some classic pieces from 11 to 12 at midnight. It's half an hour of news from the BBC World Service, and then Brent Wilcox comes back with music for a Friday night from 12:30 until 3. He breaks all the boundaries and all the rules, and it sounds great every single weeknight here on KCRW. I'm Deirdre O'Donohue here with you Monday, Wednesday, Thursday, and Friday from 7 to 10, Tuesdays from 7 to 7:30 with Snap Shorts, and right now with one of my all-time faves. This one is not only a favorite album of the year, this one is a favorite album of my life. It's Prefab Sprout.

0: Nice long stretch of music to conclude this Friday night's Snap number 1124. Emma Anderson is the one playing the guitar on that song with the band Lush. Mickey Bereny plays the sweet Lush, 12 string, the chiming chords that you hear there, and Emma is the one who totally rips things apart. The set began with Prefab Sprout and Moondog from their latest album and their best. It's called Jordan, The Comeback. Hopefully, they will be coming here for the first time and you'll have a chance to see them perform live. They're astonishingly good live. Then Robert Forster with a solo album, Post Go-Betweens. It's called Danger in the Past, and that was Dear Black Dream. From Santa Barbara, we heard Spencer the Gardener singing To Be Still With Her, and that's from their cassette album, Happiness Comes to My House. Exene Cervenka sang Same Denomination off her excellent new album, Running Sacred, her second solo. X, of course, rejoining for the holidays, I suppose it is. Who knows what they'll do after that, but the 30th at the Palladium. Then Happy Mondays with Loose Fit from the new album, Pills and Thrills and Bellyaches. I was trying too hard to get to the thrills there. Blue Airplanes with Weightless and the song Dot Dot Dot and Stones. That's from their Swagger album. And finally, Lush with Sweetness and Light, which is their new single, and it's to be found on the album Gala, which collects their previous recordings as well and gives you a couple of extra things in addition. I'm Deirdre O'Donohue, over and out for the night and the week on KCRW Santa Monica, a community service of Santa Monica College, broadcasting to Los Angeles and Orange counties at 89.9 FM, Ventura at 89.1, the Greater Palm Springs area at 89.3 and 90.9, the Antelope Valley at 88.1, and the Ridgecrest region at 107.1. 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

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Straight up 11 p.m., Raul Campos here with you for the next hour. Program is called Nocturna. City Council ended a little bit early, so we got some tunes. Music in the background from Milo. From the full-length Destroy Rock and Roll, Breastfed Music. Name of this track is Emotion 98.6. Just ahead of this, Everything But the Girl, remixed by Jazzy Jeff. A track called Mirror Ball that appears on a compilation. Collection of remixes, Adapt or Die. 10 years of remixes from Everything But the Girl. And also played something brand new from The Weekend Players called Summertime. Hey, I could dream. Almost felt like summertime out there today, at least in Southern California, that is. Nice sunny day. But who knows, maybe that'll change very, very soon. Music coming up in the next hour from Harlem Zip Code. Music from a Slow Nice compilation. Lars Bartkun from the Needs Camp. 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

You're in tune to 89.9 KCRW. The program is Nocturna, continuing till midnight. At that time, Mr. Kevin Lincoln with the Blueprint. Track in the background called Malibu from 7 Hertz. Playing it off the Rob the Bank compilation, Autumn Leaves, Part 4. Sunday Best. Music from Bent, the second version of I Can't Believe It's Over. The Flavor Country EP is where that particular version appears on. Find the original on Ariel's, the full length on Ministry of Sound through Open Records. Something from the Ohm Lounge number 9 compilation, Harlem Zip Code doing Where Will You Go? Ohm Records. Also played something from Techno Step. I think part time, I feel full time. It's a great title. Excellent tune coming on Nice and Smooth Recordings. At the top of the set, new compilation put together by Jazzanova and Resoul called Secret Love. Played a track by Bergtarf and Saval called I Still Have Time. Coming out of Germany on Sonar Collective, again put together by Jazzanova and Resoul, compilation called Secret Love.

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Kind of nice, huh? 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A little house remix of Concrete Jungle by Bob Marley. The late, great Bob Marley getting remixed. Concrete Jungle, CDR promo. A little Louis Vega featuring Raul Midon, a Better Day DJ Spin, a remix that appears on the Elements of Life extensions. Music by The Rebirth, also in the set, called Evil Vibrations, played that off the Rewind No. 4 compilation through Ubiquity. Something from the Best of Hotel Costas on Pashant Records, Surround Me With Your Love by 311 Porter. And at the top of the set, White Label Remix, the Jamaican Jerk remix of Golden by Jill Scott. Well, my time's almost up. Gotta make way for Mr. Kevin Lincoln with the Blueprint till 3 a.m. Keep in mind, if you subscribe or renew online during March, you're entered into our web-only sweepstakes to win the all-new 6GB iPod Mini. 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
1: You know, somebody called a little while ago when they called at the studio and they said, I wonder if you can get Bird to do something on Christmas. Well, it's fitting. This is Christmas morning, and the Bird's got a little arrangement, a little surprise for you on White Christmas.

In the background is classic electronic music by Raymond Scott. It's called Soothing Sounds for Baby. This is volume 1, 1 to 6 months. It says on the back of this recording, these recordings serve as indispensable aids to parents during the feeding, teething, play, sleep, and fretful periods of infants. Produced in 1963 under the auspices of the Gesell Institute of Childhood Development, Inc., these oral toys were created in the belief that a young child's sense of hearing is better developed than most people realize. This is Raymond Scott playing on a very early, probably a pre-Moog electronic instrument. And actually, far from sounding soothing, I think these sounds are kind of annoying, and I hope I don't lose those of you who are listening or who were listening. Soothing Sounds for Baby, Volume 1, 1 to 6 months. There's actually 3 other volumes of this. So before Raymond Scott, we heard from a new collection called Be Mexicano. And the group was Yo Cameleon, and it was the Mexican lullaby, Cucurucu Cucu Paloma, classic Mexican lullaby. Some Charlie Parker from the Royal Roost, 1948, Christmas Morning, Symphony Sid Torin announcing. It's from the Savoy Jazz Originals, Charlie Parker, the complete live performances on Savoy. Music from Yewan Shin, her lovely version of Aquarela do Brasil, Brazilian anthem, penned a long time ago, the soundtrack to a Disney cartoon of Donald Duck in Brazil. We began the show with Rosalia de Souza. Brasil Precisa Balançar is the name of her record. She is a Brazilian singer based in Italy.

We're going to put some music together that not necessarily goes together, but maybe on kind of a deeper conceptual or oral level, there's a connection. Let's give it a try. The first is a guy, a veteran producer and musician who recorded all these instruments and put everything together into a very, very interesting musical narrative. His name is Rick Freistack. His album is called Blue Light Vista. We'll hear something from that. After that, something that influenced Rick Freistack, the music of Toru Takemitsu, a stunning record, very, very dreamy, beautiful, beautiful. I was listening to this last night. It's called I Hear the Water Dreaming. So we'll hear a piece from that. Not too long a piece, but something that gives you a flavor of this incredible Japanese composer. After that, a record called Chamber Music featuring a cellist and a kora player from Mali. Music of Balake Sissoko and Vincent Segal. It's called Chamber Music, and we'll hear something from that called Oscarine. I'm Tom Schnabel. 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

collaboration between a cellist and a West African kora player. Kora is the 21-string harp lute from West Africa, Balake Sissoko and Vincent Segal. It's called chamber music. It's another example of how East and West, or African and Occidental European stuff, can really, really blend together beautifully. It's all musical. It's called chamber music. Before that, something from Toru Takemitsu, his beautiful record, I Hear the Water Dreaming. It's a stunning record on Deutsche Grammophon. It flows beautifully. I could listen to the whole thing over and over and over again. Music from Rick Freistack. Before that, we heard a short track called Vista from his album Blue Light Vista, Rick Freistack. In the background now, music of Brian Eno with John Hopkins, no relation to the university, and Leo Abraham's Small Craft on a Milk Sea, another beautiful title for a record. I'm Tom Schnabel, here with Adrian Govind and Bob Werney. Merry Christmas to you. Hope you had a good one yesterday. Hope you have the rest of the week off and get some R&R, some good sleep and some rest and some friends and everything else that's good that goes with the holidays where we have a little bit more time. Well, it's a tough task. It's almost impossible. It's a Sophie's Choice. But every year at KCRW, the DJs here, we troll through all the music we've loved in the past year in order to select 10 of our favorite and most memorable albums. We've compiled them all on a KCRW website. Betsy Moyer and a lot of other people put a lot of things together that lets you listen to samples. You get to look at the pictures, the cover art, everything else, and easily click to buy anything you like. Huge variety of artists, with all of us DJs involved. It's a great snapshot of the year in music on KCRW. So check it out, get some gift ideas, share it with friends on Facebook or Twitter, and tell us your picks at kcrw.com/top10. Here are three albums that I enjoyed over the year, in particular this track from an LA group called Glasser. It's called Ring. We'll hear something called Mirage. The new album from Buica with Chucho Valdez, the great Cuban piano player, called El Último Trago, The Last Drink. And then a fabulous new record that unites African musicians and Cuban musicians. It's called Afro-Cubism, which came out kind of late for some of the top 10 records that we compiled on the list that I just mentioned. But everybody is playing it here at KCRW. We all really love this record. We'll put them all back to back in the next set, capping our first hour here at 89.9 KCRW.

music from Afro-Cubism. A bunch of great musicians, Baseku Koyate on the Cuban side, it's Eliades Ochoa and others. This was the album that Buena Vista Social Club was supposed to have been, but it didn't happen because the Africans didn't get their visa, so it became a Cuban project. Well, here's the truly Afro-Cuban project that was meant to be. On World Circuit, brand new, it's called Afro-Cubism. Buica with Chucho Valdez, El Último Trago, The Last Drink. We heard Las Ciudades. Music from Glasser. We heard Mirage from their album Ring. I'm Tom Schnabel. Delighted to be with you. Hope you're having a nice holiday. Here is a record of Isaac Delgado, Cuban guy. He lives here now. It's kind of a New Year's song. It's called El Año Que Viene, the year that's coming, or the coming year, the new year. We'll follow that by request with a lovely song, a Jobim song sung by Willie Bobo, a beautiful version of his song, Gingy, by request.

0: Willie Bobo with Gingy. We'll put this out to John Gabby. Feel better. Here's Betty Carter and the classic track, Frenesy. It's KCRW and KCRW.com.
1: It was Fiesta down in Mexico, and so I stopped a while to see the show. I knew that Frenesy meant please love me, and I could say Frenesy. 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

That's music from Giles Peterson. Actually, not Giles Peterson. It's something that he put together. The music is actually Francis Del Rio. It's called Sentimiento. From an album called Giles Peterson Presents Havana Cultura, New Cuba Sound, one of two records that he devoted to Cuba. This, I think, is the earlier one. Before that, we heard some early Betty Carter, originally on Social Call, a Columbia side. I think she recorded it in like 1953, 1954, something like that, a long time ago, and Frenesy. We heard from Willie Bobo from Lost and Found. We heard Gingy from a beautiful collection of Willie Bobo classics. And at the top of the set, we heard music from Isaac Delgado, music from El Año Que Viene, an album that came out a few years ago. I'm Tom Schnabel. 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Let's continue with music from The Illusionist, the film which is about to come out from the directors of Triplets of Belleville. There's a picture of Jacques Tati on the cover. You can tell because he's very high and kind of awkward, gangly, with high water pants. Yes, it's Jacques Tati. Music by Sylvain Chomet and the Bretons. We'll follow that with an album featuring some Portuguese artist, Deolinda. We'll do that, and then we'll move on with some classic Django Reinhardt. It's KCRW and KCRW.com.

Junebug, wrapping up a night of Strictly Jazz on KCRW Santa Monica with some righteously rousing music. It's 6 a.m. My name is Deirdre O'Donohue. The music's going to turn eclectic here and stay of that bent till 8 a.m.

0: Saturday turning eclectic on KCRW with the police. Lots of music this morning and not too much talk. Miss O'Donohue left a large part of her voice in East Hollywood a couple of days ago, screaming for her favorite family on The Feud. Foolish, but what can I tell you? I'll tell you that it's 16 minutes before 7 o'clock and that we listened to Spirits in the Material World from Police, the latest album, Ghost in the Machine. I don't often get into any part of Hollywood, much less East Hollywood, but I did get a chance to see the electric sign that A&M has hanging up outside their offices, and I guess it's Sunset and La Brea, which is the picture of the ghost in the machine from the cover of the Police album. It's actually kind of nice. I sat there and watched it for a while, being the cadet that I am. Linton Kwesi Johnson, new album called Dreadbeat and Blood. It's fine all across the boards. We listened to Song of Blood. Pretenders from Two did Waste Not, Want Not, Weather Report Live with Scarlet Woman. Brand new Orchestral Maneuvers in the Dark, OMD, with She's Leaving, the album called Architecture and Morality. Cars from their first I'm in Touch with Your World. Nice little piece by Philip Glass. Album came out a couple years ago. It was called North Star. It was basically the reworked soundtrack of a movie called Étoile Polaire. And the piece we listened to was entitled Our Year's What? For Marianne Moore and Klang Klang Gauthier and Von Essen from their quartet music album. It was the very first thing we started with. Four local boys, and they sure do be making good. We listened to The Tightrope Walkers. Have you got the blues? No? I know where you can get some. Right here on KCRW, Saturday afternoons at 2, on Blues Spectrum. City blues, country blues, old blues, new blues, funk blues, risky blues, the loud and the soft of it, and everything in between. All the shades of blue, on Blues Spectrum, Saturday afternoons at 2, on KCRW.
1: Okay, we're back again. In, of course, you're listening to WBAI in New York, and this program is Labrish. My name is Habte Selassie, and we're speaking with Baba, or maybe Ras Baba.
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1: 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Thank you.
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A lot of people in this country poo-poo Australian table wines. This is a pity, as many fine Australian wines appeal not only to the Australian palate, but also to the cognoscenti of Great Britain. Blackstone Bordeaux is rightly praised as a peppermint-flavoured Burgundy, whilst a good Sydney syrup can rank with any of the world's best sugary wines. Chateau Bleu, too, has won many prizes, not least for its taste and its lingering afterburn. Old Smoky 1968 has been compared favourably to a Welsh claret, whilst the Australian Wino Society thoroughly recommend a 1970 Cote du Rod Laver, which, believe me, has a kick on it like a mule. And it's Melbourne Old and Yellow, which is particularly heavy and should be used only for hand-to-hand combat. Quite the reverse is true of Chateau Chunder, which is an Appellation Contrôlée, specially grown for those keen on regurgitation. A fine wine which really opens up the sluices at both ends. Real emetic fans will also go for a Hobart Muddy, and a prize-winning Cuvée Réservé Chateau bottle Nuit Saint Wagga Wagga, which has a bouquet like an Aborigine's armpit.

0: No ordinary loonies here on Crazy RW. We are at 89.9 FM, a community service of Santa Monica College, KCRW. That's the whole story. What was all that? I'll tell you what all that was. That was a fellow named Andy Bown out of Britain with Nobody's Fool, Eric Idle, giving us the rundown on Australian table wines and rundown maybe what happens to you if you indulge in them. Cabaret Voltaire from their Voice of America album with This Is Entertainment. Some songs about illicit substances. The Art Ensemble of Chicago doing a Joe Jarman song from their Full Force album, Old Time Southside Street Dance, new from Romeo Void. Benjamin Bossy, the sax player there. Deborah Isle, vocals. Peter Wood, guitarist. Not Safe from their new four-cut EP, Never Say Never. Something new from a couple guys out of Germany, Mobius and Planck. Mobius you may have heard on various Eno albums. Planck is, it's Connie Planck. He's got the studio in Berlin where David Bowie hangs out a lot, and Sparks and guys like that too. With Infiltration, the album is new. It's on Sky Records. It's called Material. From the tape of the Catherine Wheel, the whole thing, one song that you can get on the album, which was Big Business, and two that you can't, Dense Beasts and Five Golden Sections by David Byrne. Sparks, my boys, Ron and Russell Mail from Number One in Heaven. We heard Beat the Clock, and those two loonies, who are not the least bit ordinary, will be in town this weekend, Friday and Saturday night, next weekend, the 29th and 30th, at the Whiskey. And the Clash got that whole melange started. From Sandinista, it was Lightning Strikes Not Once But Twice and Up in Heaven.
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1: 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Roy Eldridge, Carmen McRae, Dizzy Gillespie, the Mighty Clouds of Joy, Stevie Wonder, Bo Diddley, Al Jarreau, and many others. 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
0: It's on KCRW Friday mornings at 11. It's a jumpin' show. But, cadets, there is something that I do very much want you to listen to. You would know all these things if you had a copy of the program guide, but I'm going to be kind and tell you. Wednesday afternoons at 2 p.m. I told the guys that I work for during the week that I have a class. I'm unavailable Wednesday afternoons because at 2 o'clock, at Wednesdays at KCRW, the Radio Art of Joe Frank occurs. They define him here on this piece of paper I'm holding as NPR's resident surrealist. That's a good word for him. It's totally inventive. It's amazing. It'll play with your brain. 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Make it your homework for the week. This Wednesday at 2, the Radio Art of Joe Frank. One of the many surreal things that occur here at KCRW, and we want you to see for yourself. And the way you do that is by calling me up at 450-5183. 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Give us a call and listen to Joe Frank this week. It'll be well worth your while. My name is Deirdre O'Donohue. I have almost no voice this morning, so we're just letting the music do it. Right now by Tom Tom Club.

0: James Blood Ulmer on KCRW Santa Monica. Album that came out October, November last year. Interesting guitar work. It's called Freelancing. That piece was called Timeless. Jack DeJohnette and his band Directions from the album he titled Untitled. Fantastic. The name of the cut. And the Tom Tom Club. Pretty fantastic themselves. Genius of Love and the Tom Tom theme. And that just about wraps it up for this edition of Eclectic Bent Music, Saturday Turning Eclectic on KCRW. There's a flurry of feathers and a flutter of wings. I feel the angels about to come in. They're hovering about overhead, but first I have to tell you that there is a presidential salute to pioneering jazz vibraphonist Lionel Hampton and a nonstop performance by jazz greats. Oh, dear. Excuse me, I'm having a little trouble with syntax this morning. Anyway, this salute to Lionel and a nonstop performance by jazz greats are the basic ingredients of Great Vibes, Lionel Hampton and Friends, which launches the 1982 season of Kennedy Center Tonight. It's coming up this Wednesday, January 27th at 8 o'clock, KCRW 89.9 FM. We'll be simulcasting the stereo sound to the video you will see on KCET Channel 28. Hampton's friends include quite a lineup. Kids, Pearl Bailey, Dave Brubeck, Clark Terry, Illinois Jacquette, my favorite. Zoot Sims, not a bad fellow himself. And President Ronald Reagan. Which one of those does not fit in that group? That's a quiz. We'll be checking for answers next week after you hear and see Great Vibes, Lionel Hampton and Friends, direct from Washington, D.C.'s Kennedy Center this Wednesday, January 27th at 8 p.m. on KCET Channel 28. And us, we be KCRW 89.9 FM. Have you got the blues? No? I know where you can get some. Right here on KCRW, Saturday afternoons at 2, on Blues Spectrum. City blues, country blues, old blues, new blues, funk blues, risky blues, the loud and the soft of it, and everything in between. All the shades of blue, on Blues Spectrum, Saturday afternoons at 2, on KCRW.
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It's called Un Día Bonito. A pretty day. A nice day. Is it raining, Southern Cali? Not quite, at least not in my eyes, but hopefully the sun will come back soon. It's music from Mr. V to round out the opening set. It's called Un Día Bonito. Brand new music coming on Soul Channel Recordings, 12-inch single. Just ahead of this, a couple of John Cutler remixes. The Martinese Project, Never Ending, remixed by John Cutler. And Don't Move by The Club Sessions, also remixed by Mr. Cutler. Distant Music, New York City remixing. He's coming to town for a couple of gigs next week, Monday and Tuesday. The Soulful House Sounds with Mr. John Cutler. Going to be in Orange County on Monday for an event called Nature with Jamie Thinnes of Seasons Recordings. That's in Costa Mesa. And then in Hollywood on Tuesday at the Three of Clubs over on Vine, just north of Santa Monica. And Tuesday night's actually going to be a record release party for that Martinese track, Binary Soul. A little label that we've started up, Jake DeVere, Martinese, yours truly. Gonna try to put out some quality house tunes. That's one of them, remixed by John Cutler. Hope you enjoyed it. If you want the info, give us a call here, 310-450-5183. Or you can check the website, kcrw.com. Check the club picks, it is posted. Also a couple of classics, Seven Fisher doing Women Beat Their Men. And the Funky Green Dogs, Reach For Me. Merc Records, 12-inch from back in the day, the Funky Green Dogs. Oscar G, Ralph Falcone. The program is Nocturna. Raul Campos here with you till midnight. It's about 27 minutes past 10 o'clock on this Wednesday night. Speaking of club gigs, a week from tonight, March 9th, Bosco Canova's DJ Delua is going to be in town. One of Brazil's hottest drum and bass DJs. He's going to be at the Conga Room, and subscribers a shot at tickets a little bit later on in the program. Also tunes from Weekend Players, Thievery Corporation. And up next, Curtis Mayfield remixed. Much, much more. If you want to hear something, 310-450-5183. Those be the digits to get in touch with us here in the basement studios of 89.9 KCRW.

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The track is called Glorious. 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Track featured on a King Brit compilation on the 7th for Park Hyatt Chicago through Milan Records. Couple of requested tunes, Arsenal doing Dinah from Oyebo Soul. It's coming on Crystal. And Beanfield doing Home from the full-length Seek on Compost Recordings. Also played a little Thievery Corporation in the set. The Cosmic Game is the new full-length on 18th Street Lounge. Warning Shots is the track I played. And at the very top of the set, Curtis Mayfield, remixed by Blaze. Freddy's Dead, theme from Superfly. Again, that was a Blaze remix. The Roots mix. And the compilation is Mayfield Remixed, Rhino Records. In the background, brand new music from Saint Germain presents Soel. New full-length Memento coming on Warner Brothers.

subscribers, give us a call right now because on Wednesday, March the 9th, Bossa Cucanova's DJ, The Lua, one of Brazil's hottest drum and bass DJs, returns to Los Angeles for a show at the Conga Room. The Lua is going to bring his Brazilian grooves and jazzy DJ chops to 9 cities across the U.S., touring in support of the new release, Uma Batida Diferente. We have 5 pairs of tickets for our subscribers to see DJ The Lua of Bossa Cucanova at the Conga Room, Wednesday, March the 9th at 9 p.m. And check this out, winners are also going to receive a copy of the CD, Uma Batida Diferente. So if you have not won any giveaways from us in the past 90 days, give us a call with your member number. 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And we'll continue, actually, with music from Bossa Cucanova. 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

brand new music from MIA. It's called Amazon from the new full-length Arular coming through XL Recordings. Once again, the artist is MIA. 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Also, something brand new from the Weekend Players, Promises. New full-length, it's still entitled, but it's coming. It might be coming out on Genuine. And Fiddler's Crew, Genuine Records. Should be cool. Weekend Players. Also music from Jamiroquai covering the Kool & the Gang classic Hollywood Swinging. The Hits Reloaded is the new collection. Jamiroquai covering Hollywood Swinging. And congrats to all the subscribers that picked up a pair of tickets to go check out DJ Delua from Bossa Cucanova. Coming to the Conga Room a week from tonight. So congrats. We actually heard something from the CD, Una Patida Diferente, Samba de Mi Terra, and that's featuring Zuko 103, Bossa Cucanova on 6 Degrees. The program is Nocturna. Raul Campos here with you till midnight. At that time, Mr. Scott Silva takes over with Connections till 3 a.m. Few people rolling through the studios over the next couple weeks here on KCRW. Anubian Lights will be joining Nick Harcourt on Sounds Eclectic Sunday, March the 6th. Sandra Bernhard also joining Nick on Morning Becomes Eclectic as a guest DJ. That should be cool. Monday, March the 7th. Robin Hitchcock also on Morning Becomes Eclectic. That's going to be Tuesday, March the 8th. Rachel Yamagata will be joining Nick on Thursday, March 10th. Matt Hales, also known as Aqualung, also joining Nick Harcourt for a special acoustic set on Morning Becomes Eclectic, Monday, March 14th. And the return of Toronto-based pop band, Stars, also joining Nick Harcourt on Morning Becomes Eclectic, Monday, March 23rd. Keep in mind, you can always check the website, kcrw.com. 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

0: 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I'm Steve Inskeep. 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

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Music from DJ Harry out of Colorado. Full length on Psyfidelity entitled Collision. Track just ended, All My Life, featuring Lissy on the vocals. DJ Harry. Brand new remix of Jill Scott, Whatever. Redone by Notes. Notes remix. New single on Hidden Beach Recordings from Jill Scott. DJ Mitsu featuring Duele. The track is called Right Here. Played the 12-inch single, but it does appear on the J Boogie Dubtronic Science Live in the Mix on Ohm Records. Very cool compilation. Mixed by J Boogie. At the very top of the set, Eastern Sun doing Beautiful Beam. New full-length on Ball of Wax entitled In Emptiness.

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Jazzy Eyewear, Such a Groove. That's the name of the cut. Big up to Jeff over at Sound Station for hooking up this record. Much appreciated. 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We're a community service of Santa Monica College. Want to thank you so much for tuning in. Thank you much for sticking along for the ride. Catch the program most weeknights, 10 to midnight. Also want to give a very special thanks to Mr. Jonathan Lowe, helping out in the studio this rainy Wednesday night, Southern California. Mr. Scott Silva, the man's coming up next. Connections till 3 a.m. Buenas noches.

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0: 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Music from the Filter Tips to round out the opening set of Nocturna this evening. Welcome to it. Raul Campos here, your host and DJ till midnight. Name of the track is Let's Go Supernatural from the Filter Tips. Something new from Dennis Ferrer on the promo tip, Viva Africa. Import single out of the UK. Promo 12-inch. Something new from KemD. Still a Dancer. That's coming on Coco Soul. Through Coco Machete Records. Music also in a set from Rufus. It's called Breathe. And that one's coming on QM Recordings. And at the top of the set, Curtis Mayfield doing Superfly. A new remixed project. Mayfield Remixed. And that was an Elements of Life remix put together by Louis Vega. Masters at Work, New Eurekan Soul doing the remix of Curtis Mayfield. Music in store for tonight from Rewind, number 4, the forthcoming compilation through Ubiquity. Some dub music from Racky. Ethnic Heritage Ensemble also in store. And if you want to hear something, we'll try to squeeze it in. 310-450-5183. Those are the digits to get in touch with us here in the basement studios. And over the next couple weeks, KCRW does present a number of upcoming shows. Local duo West Indian Girl with special guest, the album Leaf at the Detroit Bar in Costa Mesa. That's going to be Thursday, the 13th of January. On Saturday, at Largo, Grant Lee Phillips. KCRW.com presents Canadian pop group The Deers for a sold-out show at the Mercury Lounge in New York City. That will be Saturday, the 15th as well. Canadian buzz band The Arcade Fire for a sold-out show at the Troubadour. That will be Sunday the 16th. And KCRW.com presents smoky pop band Shivery at Joe's Pub in New York City. That's going to be Tuesday, the 18th of January. You can also check the website, KCRW.com, to see the complete list of all the shows we are presenting, as well as a chance to win tickets to see shows in New York and San Francisco. Again, the program is Nocturna. My name, Raul Campos. 89.9 KCRW.
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0: And there's still time to enter 2 sweepstakes, the trip to Greece and the Mini Cooper convertible. Act by January the 28th. Music from the Gotan Project as Nocturna continues.

0: music from Tosca by request, Orozco, the Dubphonic dub. Track that appears on Suzuki and Dub, G-Stone Records. Great track by request. It is Nocturna 89.9 KCRW. Raul Campos here, your host and DJ, rounding out the set. Also played something from Nusrat Fateh Ali Khan, Moost Moost, from Daddy G, the DJ Kicks compilation. Brand new on Studio K7, it's a Massive Attack remix that I played. Of course, Daddy G from Massive Attack. Also played another dub tune entitled Secret Dub from Racky. Forthcoming single through Wax. And also played a little mashup, White Label Tip. Soul Vibration getting mixed up with I Know You Got Soul, Eric B and Rakim, and J-Walk. Little mashup. Also played the classic cameo track Word Up, redone by Willis. Appears on the forthcoming Ubiquity compilation Rewind number 4. Just a great compilation, a bunch of classics redone, rewound, revisited. Number 4 dropping at the end of this month. And a new single from the Gotan project, El Proyecto Gotan, doing La Cruz del Sur. And it was a First Man remix. I think it also appears on the compilation Inspiración Espiración, coming through XL Recordings, Gotan Project. And this is KCRW Santa Monica, KCRI Indio Palm Springs, KCRY Mojave Antelope Valley, and KCRU Oxnard Ventura, KCRW Subscriber Supported Radio, Handpicked Music and NPR News, morning, noon, and night. 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A community service of Santa Monica College. Do stay tuned. The program is Nocturna.
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0: You're tuned to 89.9 KCRW. The program is Nocturna. Raul Campos here, your host and DJ till midnight. Louis Vega featuring Raul Midon, A Better Day. It's a brand new DJ Spinna remix that appears on the Elements of Life Extensions full length from Louis Vega. Vega Recordings coming out the 25th of this month. And the full band comes to town the 27th of February to the House of Blues. Elements of Life doing it live. Anane, Blaze, Raul Midon, Louis Vega. And I do believe it's a Sunday night, so it'll probably be in conjunction with Deep.
1: This one.
0: Also play something from Rodney Hunter. Let Your Soul Guide Your Heart. Track that appears on the American Rag compilation double CD set coming through Quango. Rodney Hunter from the Hunter Files, G Stone. Also playing something from Gale, Give It Back, and it's a Blue 6 remix, Naked Music out of the Bay Area. And Gale is spelled G-A-E-L-L-E. Give It Back. And at the top, also on G-Stone, Dorfmeister and Madrid de los Austrias doing Valdemosa, 12-inch single.

0: Eso.
1: 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It's Valentine's Day, isn't it? 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Santa Monica College, number one in transfers to UCLA and USC. We do continue till midnight. At that time, Scott Silva, Connections, till 3 o'clock in the morning.

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It's 89.9 KCRW. Music from Federico Abuele coming on 18th Street Lounge. Federico straight out of Argentina. Esta noche is the track. Gran Hotel Buenos Aires is the full length. 18th Street Lounge, produced by Thievery Corporation. A little Zap Mama, Yaku, from Ancestry in Progress, Luakabop Records through V2. And at the very top of the set, Jill Scott doing Golden, white label Jamaican Jerk remix. In the background, Pneumatic Soul, new full-length Clean Machine on Ball of Wax Recordings. And it's Wax with two X's.

It is Nocturna, 89.9 KCRW. And over the next couple weeks, you can catch a variety of live appearances happening on this very station, including KCRW favorites Wilco joining Nick Harcourt on Sounds Eclectic Sunday the 16th. Hot Canadian newcomers The Arcade Fire also joining Nick on Morning Becomes Eclectic. That's going to be Monday the 17th. Inara George will also be on Morning Becomes Eclectic on Tuesday the 18th. And Louis the 14th on Wednesday the 19th. Also joining Nick on Morning Becomes Eclectic. Keep in mind, you don't have to wait for the DJs to tell you what music you just heard. 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

0: This is Nick Harcourt, KCRW's music director, and this month our 10 CD club features the new album from the Zootons entitled Who Killed the Zootons on Epic Records. The disc includes Zooton Fever and Dirty Dance Hall.
1: Well, the sun grew dim and the night grew tall. 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

It's Maurice Fulton remixing Roll Motol. Local producer, Roll Motol, R-O-L-L-M-O-T-T-L-E. That's how he spells it. It's called Take a Break. It's a brand new CDR promo, forthcoming single. Also played something new from Fusible, the Nortec vibe out of Tijuana, Mexico. No One Over 21, Las Cajas del Ritmo Remix. Sonic 360 is the label. And a Cotton Belly remix of Noise Shaper, The Only Redeemer. X Amounts of Niceness is the compilation. Collection of remixes and productions of Stuart Mathieman, also known as Cotton Belly. It's pretty much going to do it, taking us to the top of the hour, making way for Señor Scott Silva. Connections till 3 o'clock in the morning. 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We are a community service of Santa Monica College. Oh, and check this out, a cool event going on this Friday evening, 6 p.m. to 8 p.m. over at the Hear Music Coffee House on the 3rd Street Promenade in Santa Monica. So you can join me along with the other KCRW DJs to celebrate the release of KCRW Sounds Eclectic CD number 3. Yes, the third volume is just about to drop, so come on out. And we'll recommend you some tunes that you can burn into a mix CD right then and there at the store. That's KCRW CD release party this Friday at 6 p.m. at the Hear Music Coffee House on the 3rd Street Promenade in Santa Monica. As always, we do thank you for your company. It is a huge pleasure to spin some music for you. Also want to thank Mr. Jonathan Lowe. He calls himself J-Lo. I'll let that one sink in for a little bit. All right. As always, we thank him for his company here in the studios on a Wednesday night. Taking care of the telephone calls, the playlist, all that kind of good stuff. So Scott's up next. Buenas noches.

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Morning becomes eclectic after 5 minutes of news from National Public Radio. Coming up this morning on Morning Becomes Eclectic, a live performance from the Squirrel Nut Zippers in the 11 o'clock hour. We'll hear music from David Bowie, brand new Lori Carson, it's a remix. Robbie Fulks coming up, new Pavement, new Underworld. Music from the Skylarks featuring Miriam Makeba, that's from the Mandela soundtrack. Also brand new music from 808 State, as well as Arcana. Cafe Tacuba coming up, as well as Mark Carey, he's a piano player. We'll hear some music of Claude Debussy this morning, brand new Rockers Hi-Fi and Daft Punk. We'll have tickets to see the McGarrigle Sisters tonight, as well as tickets to see Jeremy Enoch tonight. I'm Liza Richardson. I'm sitting in for Chris Doritis this morning as Morning Becomes Eclectic.

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It's imported from England, and it's by 808 State, re-guessed and re-timed by Brian Eno. The single is Lopez. 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

This is new music from France, imported from England, and it's by Daft Punk. Homework is the name of the album, and this is called Revolution 909 by Daft Punk. And right before this, we heard from the band Pavement, Brighten the Corners, and the tune is Blue Hawaiian, brand new from Matador. They are, in fact, in town this week, tomorrow, as morning becomes eclectic in the 11 o'clock hour, and they're playing Wednesday night at Spaceland and Thursday at the Roxy. That's Pavement this week. Right before Pavement, we heard from Richard Buckner. Devotion and Doubt is the name of his forthcoming recording from MCA Records. And then right before that, recorded in 1976, the music of Shakti featuring John McLaughlin, Shankar, and Zakir Hussain. We heard the classic Bridge of Sighs from Shakti. And then before that, the music of Claude Debussy, Bonsoir. Beautiful Night is the name of the track. This is on a brand new Deutsche Grammophon recording, recorded in 1995 in Berlin by Anne-Sophie Mutter on violin and Lambert Orcus on piano. At the very top, we heard from 808 State. It's a single called Lopez, and we heard it remixed by Brian Eno, and that started out the hour and said, good morning, I'm Liza Richardson, sitting in for Chris Derides. I'm usually here for the A-List, Saturday and Sunday afternoons from 3 until 5 o'clock, and for Man in the Moon, a mix of spoken music every Friday night at midnight for half an hour. Stay tuned, we'll have tickets coming up to see the McGarrigle Sisters, also Jeremy Enoch and Red Red Meat. All those performances happening tonight. Also, stay tuned, coming up in the 11 o'clock hour, a live performance from the Squirrel Nut Zippers and their brand of North Carolina hot swing.

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KCRW invites you to participate in a human rights urgent action in conjunction with Amnesty International. Our prisoner of conscience this month is Dita Sari, a labor leader in Indonesia where the government is targeting labor activists. She was arrested during a demonstration in July and is being charged under the anti-subversion law, which carries the death penalty. Help save a life for the price of a stamp. 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

It's from a demo by the group Doll's Head. New Creation is the name of the song on KCRW's Morning Becomes Eclectic. Right before that, we heard from the San Francisco-based loungecore extravaganza called Tipsy, Triptease, the seductive sounds of Tipsy, and this features Joe Gore, the guitarist for PJ Harvey, in fact, and that started out the set, a track called Mr. Excitement from Tipsy. Here's Cafe Tacuba on KCRW, and Morning Becomes Eclectic.

0: Lori Carson's album is finally out and available on Restless Records, and this is the tune Something's Got Me, and it's a remix single, Curse of the Voodoo Swamp remix by Philip Steer. Lori Carson on KCRW's Morning Becomes Eclectic. Then right before that, some vintage Miriam Makeba sounds from South Africa by her group, The Skylarks. And this you can find on the soundtrack to the film Mandela. The top of the set, we heard from Mexico City's Café Tacuba. Avalancha de Éxitos is the name of the new hit recording on Wea Latina. And we heard Metamorphosis, produced by Gustavo Santaolalla and Annabelle Kerpel. And that started out the set. Coming up next, we'll hear from Rockers Hi-Fi and their brand new forthcoming release.
1: 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Based on the international best-selling novel, Smilla's Sense of Snow is the new film from Academy Award-winning director Billy August. Smilla's Sense of Snow stars Julia Ormond, Gabriel Byrne, and Vanessa Redgrave. It opens February 28th.
2: 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Hello, I'm Nikki Fink, host of Hollywood Wrap, where we'll examine how the rating sweeps period affects television news. That's Hollywood Wrap, Monday afternoon at 2, right here on KCRW.
0: 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Coming up in the 11 o'clock hour this morning on Morning Becomes Eclectic, a visit with the Squirrel Nut Zippers. KCRW thanks the Lamley Theaters for their support. Now screening at the Lamley's Grand in downtown Los Angeles, Champagne Safari, the story of the enigmatic Charles E. Badeau, industrial pioneer, amateur explorer, society host, and Nazi collaborator. I'm Liza Richardson. 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

The music here is by Rockers Hi-Fi. It's from a forthcoming Warner Brothers recording, and this is called The Eighth Shade. The album is entitled Mishmash from Rockers Hi-Fi. I'm Liza Richardson. I'm sitting in for Chris Dorita. Stay tuned. Coming up this morning on Morning Becomes Eclectic, a visit with the Squirrel Nut Zippers in live performance. Pavement performs tomorrow in the 11 o'clock hour with Trisha Halloran as guest host. Wednesday, I'm back with the McGarrigle Sisters in live performance in the 11 o'clock hour. Thursday, Andrea Leonard sits in, and on Friday, it's Tom Schnabel sitting in for Morning Becomes Eclectic. 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Coming up, Morning Becomes Eclectic continues after 5 minutes of news.

We're between John Martin and new music from the Pushkings. Stay tuned. Coming up shortly, tickets to see Jeremy Enoch tonight at the House of Blues. It's Morning Becomes Eclectic on KCRW 89.9.

0: from his wonderful 1996 Sub Pop recording. That's Jeremy Enoch from Return of the Frog Queen. And before that, we heard from Boston's Push Kings. Their album is self-titled, new on Sealed Fate Records. We heard Nine Straight Lines. And then right ahead of that, John Martin from Solidaire, the Scottish vocalist, singer, songwriter. We heard The Man in the Station. That's from a classic album, Solid Air, from John Martin. Then at the top, something brand new. It's in a arabesque recording. It's by pianist Mark Carey. And we heard Throw It Away from his album Listen. That started out the hour and said, good morning, I'm Liza Richardson sitting in for Chris Derides. The time is 10:24. Give us a call. The House of Blues has put together a terrific double bill tonight. And that's with Jeremy Enoch, the guy that we just heard from. He's performing with Chicago's Red Meat, opening up that show. Jeremy Enoch, formerly of the band Sunny Day Real Estate. We have 5 pairs of tickets for our subscribers to see Jeremy Enoch and Red Meat at the House of Blues tonight at 7:30. If you have not won any giveaways from us in the past 90 days, call us with your member number, 310-452-6700. 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That's 5 pairs of tickets for our subscribers to see Jeremy Enoch and Red Meat tonight at the House of Blues, 7:30 showtime. Here's the number one more time, 310-452-6700.
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2: 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I'm Warman Olney. Today on Which Way LA, which companies are hiring? 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
0: Stay tuned. Coming up on Morning Becomes Eclectic, a live performance from the Scornlet Zippers. That's coming up in the 11 o'clock hour. Also music from David Bowie, a Robbie Fulks, and something new. It's an import from Warner Brothers UK from Arcana. That's on the way. We'll have tickets to see the McGarrigle Sisters. They're performing tonight at the Ash Grove, and they're also performing live on Morning Becomes Eclectic. This coming Wednesday. It's all ahead on KCRW 89.9.

We're between new music from Underworld and also something new from Papas Fritas. 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

0: It's music recorded in the 50s. It's Bob Gibson on vocals and banjo. This is from a reissue, the Riverside Folklore series of Bob Gibson. It's called Joy, Joy, the Young and Wonderful Bob Gibson. And that's A Wayfaring Stranger, and it followed music from Art of Noise. This is being reissued by Discovery Records domestically, and we heard Crusoe from their ambient collection, Art of Noise. Then right ahead of that, we heard from David Bowie from its latest, Earthling. We heard I'm Afraid of Americans, and before that, Papa's Fritas. This is the first single from their forthcoming Minty Fresh recording, and we heard Just to See You. They're performing tonight for free. A free show tonight at Spaceland. That's Papa's Fritas from Chicago. The top of the set, we heard from Underworld and their new EP on Wax Trax TVT Records. We heard Oich Oich from the Pearls Girl EP by Underworld. And that started out the set. It's 11 minutes before 11 o'clock. It's Morning Becomes Eclectic on KCRW 89.9. I'm Liza Richardson sitting in for Chris Derides. Usually you can find me weekend afternoons 3 to 5 for KCRW's A-List.
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0: Coming up next on Morning Becomes Eclectic, new music from the group Arcana. And it's a remix by the Propeller Heads. That's next. As Morning Becomes Eclectic, stay tuned. We'll have tickets coming up to see the McGarrigal Sisters tonight at the Ash Grove. They are incidentally performing this Wednesday morning on Morning Becomes Eclectic. We'll have tickets to their performance coming up for tonight's show this morning. Let's see. Also this morning, the Squirrel Nut Zippers are performing live in the 11 o'clock hour. KCRW thanks Landmark Theaters for their support. Now on screen at the New Art Theater in West Los Angeles is Message to Love, a never-before-seen music documentary about the 1970 Isle of Wight Festival. Included are the last filmed performances of Jimi Hendrix and The Doors.
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Right now we're listening to new music from Virgin Records by the Royal Trucks. The album is pretty good, but just don't look at the artwork. It's called Sweet 16. Right before it, we heard from Arcana. House on Fire is the single, remixed by the Propeller Heads. It's an import at this point on Warner UK. I'm Liza Richardson, sitting in for Chris Derides as Morning Becomes Eclectic continues after news from NPR with a live performance from the Squirrel Nut Zippers. That's coming up after news.

0: 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Stay tuned for a visit, a live performance from the Squirrel Nut Zippers. That's coming up shortly as morning becomes eclectic.
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2: Cucule cu pene sure, ce laș vremea să te adune. 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
3: One day while I was composing, the telephone rang. A lady's voice said, "Is this John Cage, the percussion composer?" I said, "Yes." She said, "This is the J. Walter Thompson Company." I didn't know what that was, but she explained that their business was advertising. She said, "Hold on, one of our directors wants to speak to you." During the pause, my mind went back to my composition. Then suddenly a man's voice said, "Mr. Cage, are you willing to prostitute your art?" I said, "Yes." He said, "Well, bring us some samples Friday at 2. I did. After hearing a few recordings, one of the directors said to me, "Wait a minute." Then 7 directors formed what looked like a football huddle. From this, one of them finally emerged, came over to me and said, "You're too good for us. We're going to save you for Robinson Crusoe."

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0: I had a little boat. 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All of a sudden, there was a big wind and waves like mountains. Many things raced through my mind. 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And I was swallowed by the sea and lost in the deep and washed up on the shore.
1: What can we say of the night? The fog night, the moon night, the fog moon night last night. There swept out of the sea a song. Oyolo, oyolo, oyolo. Who has loved the night more than I? 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Out of the sea that song, can I ever forget? Out of the sea those plungers, can I remember anything else? Out of the midnight morning.

I go to sea. For various reasons, I fall overboard. I struggle in the waves for a few minutes, and then the mermaids close around and drag me down, struggling with them. And in due course, I breathe only water and I drown. I drift and bump down among the gambling horde into their gray-green, hazy world. They laugh and push me and pet me in ignorance of my condition, my sad human flaw. When they see finally how weary and lifeless and agog I've become, they prop me against a glossy boulder on the sea floor, and they crown my slumped head with a wreath of sea flora and drape my neck with long, dark sashes of weed. In my lolling hand, they set a round, bladdered creature that swells and puffs and turns all shapes in its consternation. They make merry, crowning me the idle king of their festivities. A white, pulpy bosom pushes into my nose as one of the company slowly tumbles across me and then twists herself back around and, laughing, trails the gossamer frills of her great tail across my open, unbreathing mouth to the amusement of her sisters. So they treat me there far below on the ocean floor. The days pass one after another, and time loosens and drifts with the great workings of the water. My drowned flesh softens, slowly rots, dissolves into muck. The mermaids are fond of me, and they clean my bones for me. They decorate my frailty, waving the long, slimy grass of their black hair over my flimsy ribs. Into the barren, staring sockets of my eyes, they set lumps of colored stone, little porous fools' treasures in the mouths of caves. They freshen my little veins and kiss my bony brow and maintain me in state as the stiff, spindly mascot suzerain of their revels, of their empire many fathoms below in the secret places of the waves.

mermaid, found a swimming lad, picked him for her own, pressed her body to his body, laughed, and plunging down, forgot in cruel happiness that even lovers

0: You walk around the tip of this cove, and you come to a little bay, a little inlet, and the tide comes in and out. There's a what they call a blowhole. It's a hole about the size of a manhole cover, about that wide, and it's about 30 yards, 20 yards from a little tiny inlet bay. The locals hang out there and they ride the blowhole. The tide comes in, fills the blowhole up with water, overfills onto the lava rocky coast. They watch in anticipation, and as it goes out, the water gets sucked out of this blowhole. 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I've seen people do it all day long. You dive in, about 30 seconds, 45, maybe even a minute later, they pop up 20, 30 yards away in this little tiny bay. Hell, I can do this. So, surf comes in, bubbles over, up into the blowhole, gets sucked back out, in I go. No fear, right? Wrong. Panic. In the pitch blackness, they tell you to swim down as far as you can go and you'll see the light. Well, I swam down as far as I could go and I couldn't see light. I couldn't see living.
1: I see a beautiful, gigantic swimmer swimming naked through the eddies of the sea. His brown hair lies close and even to his head. He strikes out with courageous arms. He urges himself with his legs. I see his white body. I see his undaunted eyes. I hate the swift-running eddies that would dash him head foremost on the rocks. What are you doing, you ruffianly red-trickled waves? Will you kill the courageous giant? Will you kill him in the prime of his middle age? Steady and long, he struggles. He is baffled, banged, bruised. He holds out while his strength holds out. The slapping eddies are spotted with his blood. They bear him away. They roll him, swing him, turn him. His beautiful body is borne in the circling eddies. It is continually bruised on rocks. Swiftly and out of sight is borne the brave corpse.

Submarine Garden's cool marble fingers touch an antique smile. 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His blue jeans round his ankles, bliss in my ghostly eye. 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For our time is the passing of a shadow, and our lives will run like sparks through the stubble. Place a delphinium, blue, upon your grave.

deep waters washing the Isle of the Dead. In coral harbors, amphoras spill gold across the still seabed. We lie there, fanned by the billowing sails of forgotten ships, tossed by the mournful winds of the deep.

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And when I told the people in the village that I went out and never came back, they all laughed and called me the wanderer. And I laughed with them. They didn't know. They were the wanderers. And so I found my way and found my home on Eden's Island, where the wind has been telling the truth

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1: What's he building in there? What the hell is he building in there? He has subscriptions to those magazines. He never waves when he goes by. He's hiding something from the rest of us. He's all to himself. I think I know why. He took down the tire swing from the pepper tree. He has no children of his own, you see. He has no dog. He has no friends. And his lawn is dying. What about all those packages he sends? What's he building in there? With that hook light on the stairs. What's he building in there? I'll tell you one thing, he's not building a playhouse for the children. What's he building in there? And what's that sound from underneath the door? He's pounding nails into a hardwood floor. And I swear to God, I heard someone moaning low. I keep seeing the blue light of a TV show. He has a router and a table saw. And you won't believe what Mr. Stitches saw. There's poison underneath the sink, of course. But there's also enough formaldehyde to choke a horse. What's he building in there? What the hell is he building in there? I heard he has an ex-wife in some place called Mayor's Income, Tennessee. And he used to have a consulting business in Indonesia. But what's he building in there? He has no friends, but he gets a lot of mail. I bet he spent a little time in jail. I heard he was up on the roof last night signaling with a flashlight. And what's that tune he's always whistling? What's he building in there? What's he building in there? We have a right to know.

We are listening to music from Mark Orton. Mark Orton from the Tin Hat Trio. This is a piece called New West. It will be part of the soundtrack to the next Alexander Payne film entitled Nebraska. Graham Parsons before that, In My Hour of Darkness. Father John Misty, who performed last night at the Wiltern. We heard from his album Fear Fun, Hollywood Forever Cemetery Sings. Willie Mason before that from his latest album, Carry On. We heard Talk Me Down. Willie Mason was just here at KCRW recently for a live performance. You can check that out at the KCRW website, audio and video. It was a great little set. And we started off with Tom Waits asking the musical question, what's he building in there? Inspired by my neighbor. Stevie, you out there? I'm always wondering what he's building out there. Something good, I assume. Ladies and gentlemen, boys and girls, I am Gary Calamar. This is KCRW and KCRW.com. Very happy to be with you on this Sunday evening. We've got a fine show up ahead. We will hear New Flaming Lips and New Maria Taylor. We'll hear from Arcade Fire and the Avett Brothers. Metric with Lou Reed. Mazzy Star. We will have copies of a new Paul Simon compilation CD for our members. How about that extra hour, ladies and gentlemen? Man, I really appreciate that extra hour. I think this day, this end of daylight savings time, could be my favorite day of the year. You can't put a dollar, you can't put a dollars and cents inside of an extra hour. You can't buy that, and I do appreciate it. Hope you do as well. It's been a very lazy Sunday for me today. It's KCRW.

0: Sam is saying it again. That is Peter Noon. Peter Noon from Herman's Hermits. You know Herman's Hermits. I'm Henry VIII, I am, and many other songs in that vein. Well, after Herman's Hermits broke up, Peter Noon struck out on his own, and his first release was this David Bowie song. He reached out to young Mr. Bowie, and he was actually the first release of this song, Oh You Pretty Things, in 1971. David Bowie released it a little bit later that year on the fabulous Hunky Dory album. David Bowie before that from The Rise and Fall of Ziggy Stardust. We heard Starman. Paul McCartney from his new album entitled New. We heard Appreciate. And we started off with The Small Faces and A Lazy Sunday Afternoon. I am Gary Calamar, and this is KCRW and KCRW.com. 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Coming up in just a moment, we've got a brand new track from The Flaming Lips from the Ender's Game soundtrack.
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We are listening to music from Tycho. New track called Awake from Ghostly International. The Cure did Friday, I'm in Love. That is from a new film, a new soundtrack called About Time from Richard Curtis, who directed Love Actually and some other fine films. Colts before that, their new album is called Static. We heard High Road. They're going to be in town at the El Rey on November 12th. 11, 12, 13, if you will. Arcade Fire from their new album Reflector. We heard Porno, and we started off with The Flaming Lips. Is the Black at the End Good? That's from a new EP, the Peace Sword EP. Also appears in the film Ender's Game, the new film, which I hear is doing pretty well. I am Gary Calamar. 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We are a community service of Santa Monica College. That would be NPR for Southern California. KCRW thanks LA Weekly. This week's cover story explores the strange world of slash fiction, where female writers make up stories about their favorite male TV characters, celebrities, and sports players having torrid affairs with each other. You can read all about it. It's on newsstands now. And it's free, the LA Weekly. You knew that. Coming up in just a moment, we have copies of a new Paul Simon retrospective CD. We have some copies for our members coming up in just a moment.

0: 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Modern Los Angeles was born. 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I'm Madeline Brand. 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
1: Hi, I'm Steve Chiotakis. Next time on All Things Considered, as we start the week, an update on the LAX shooting. Egypt's deposed President Mohamed Morsi goes on trial. You'll hear the latest profile of Compton's new mayor, Asia Brown. The young urban planner says she wants to transform that city. A lot of folks are upset in Orange County of the proposal to transform carpool lanes on the 405 to toll lanes. Gustavo Arellano chimes in. 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
2: Right on. I am Gary Calamar, and this is KCRW. Paul Simon, one of the greatest songwriters of our time, winner of 12 Grammy Awards in the Rock and Roll Hall of Fame, happens to be my birthday buddy, although he is a little bit older than I. He's considerably older than I am. But he has put out some amazing songs throughout the years. They're just going through a reissue program of many of his all of his solo albums and the Simon and Garfunkel albums. And right now we have 5 copies of a new retrospective. It's called Over the Bridge of Time. Paul Simon retrospective from 1964 to 2011. Has 20 songs on here. I mean, he's written so many songs, but this is a great little starter kit if you don't have any Paul Simon albums, featuring songs like Bridge Over Troubled Water, Diamonds on the Soul. It has both solo work and his work with Art Garfunkel. Still Crazy After All These Years, America, The Sound of Silence, The Boxer. Did I mention Bridge Over Troubled Water? I think I did. Well, we have 5 copies for our members. The career-spanning collection, Over the Bridge of Time, a Paul Simon retrospective. If you haven't won a giveaway from us in the past 90 days, call us at 877-600-KCRW. 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That's 5 copies of Paul Simon's Over the Bridge of Time, a Paul Simon retrospective, 1964 to 2011, CD for our members. You must call now in order to win. Let's see, what am I going to play from this retrospective? You know, I'm tempted to play Bridge Over Troubled Water, but it's such an amazingly powerful song that I think I better go with something else. It's too much right now. But here's another great one.

0: That is Metric, featuring Lou Reed on that track, The Wanderlust. Apparently, Emily Haynes from Metric and Lou Reed struck up a nice friendship and recorded this song together. There's that Metric song called Gimme Sympathy, where her lyric is, who would you rather be, the Beatles or the Rolling Stones? And Lou Reed had asked Emily Haynes, who would you rather be, the Beatles or the Rolling Stones? And she said, the Velvet Underground. And I guess the friendship started there. Before that, we heard a new one from Jonathan Rice. His new album is called Good Graces. We heard Acapulco Gold. Maria Taylor, also with a new one. Something About Knowing is the name of the album. We heard Tunnel Vision. And we started off with Paul Simon and the great track, The Only Living Boy in New York. Congrats to you folks who won the CD, our members. We appreciate it. I am Gary Callamore. 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

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Good morning. Morning becomes eclectic after 5 minutes of news from National Public Radio. I'm Liza Richardson, sitting in for Chris Derides. Chris will be with us every morning live from New York, where he's taping sessions at West 54th. This morning, Tio Macero was scheduled for a visit, which has been postponed, and on Monday, it'll be a Labor Day special. On Tuesday, Chris will join us from New York with his guest, Corner Shop. Stay tuned. Coming up this morning, as morning becomes eclectic, brand new music from R. Carna, also trombonist Delfio Marsalis. Music from Cuba from Ruben Gonzalez, also Forest for the Trees, Jamiroquai, Radiohead, Transistor, as well as two tracks from the new End of Violence soundtrack, the new Wim Wenders film. We'll hear from Bono and Sinead O'Connor, as well as brand new Tom Waits. It's all ahead as morning becomes eclectic after this news from NPR. This broadcast time is made possible in part by Virgin Megastore and the soundtrack to 187 on Atlantic Records. Available now at the Virgin Megastore at 8000 Sunset Boulevard in West Hollywood. Chris Derides is away for a couple of weeks. He'll be back in Los Angeles during the second week of September. Till then, he is in New York City taping the final leg of sessions at West 54th, a series for public television stations nationwide. He'll join us as morning becomes eclectic in the 11 o'clock hour from New York every day. That starts on Tuesday with his guest, the band Corner Shop, and they'll be stepping through the new Corner Shop release, which is due in stores September 16th. Today, Tio Macero was scheduled for an 11 o'clock visit. That's been postponed. Monday, it's a Labor Day special from 9 until 4 p.m. in the afternoon. It starts at 9. It's called Labor of Live, and it features some of the finest live performances and interviews from Morning Becomes Eclectic, including Fiona Apple, James Taylor, Live, Cafe Tacuba, Medeski Martin and Wood, Natalie Merchant, Ted Hawkins, Tindersticks, Joan Osborne, Ali Farkaturi and Rye Cooter, Joni Mitchell, and Beck. I'm Liza Richardson, sitting in for Chris Derides. It's 8 minutes after 9 o'clock.

0: It's a new rendition of a classic. Angel Eyes is the tune, and it's performed there by trombonist Delfio Marcellus, one of the younger members of the Marcellus clan. Musashi is the name of this new recording on Evidence Records. It was recorded in Japan, and that's Angel Eyes from Delfio Marcellus. To follow something new from Sinead O'Connor collaborating with Bono, it's from The End of Violence soundtrack, the new Wim Wenders film. And let's see, I think Wim Wenders is going to be in Los Angeles and talking with Chris Derides, in fact, on Monday, September 22nd in the 11 o'clock hour. That's Wim Wenders on KCRW on Monday, the 22nd. We'll hear something else from this soundtrack by Tom Waits. Also, stay tuned for new music from Transistor as well as Arcana. And next, we'll hear from Michelle Indigo Cello. That's from the soundtrack to the film Money Talks. That's coming up next. KCRW thanks Landmark Theaters for their support. 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
0: Also, stay tuned because we'll have tickets to that coming up as morning becomes eclectic. That's the African Village, the African Music Festival, the John Anson Ford Amphitheater on Monday, September 1st. Tickets on the way. Also, tickets, stay tuned, coming up to see the Honolulu Symphony at the Hollywood Bowl this Sunday. And we'll also have passes for Frequency. That's happening tonight at the Hollywood Athletic Club. Ha!
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0: I'm Liza Richardson. I'm sitting in for Chris Derides as morning becomes eclectic on KCRW 89.9.

This is new from Arcana. Fresh Meat is the name of the album. New on Reprise Records. 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New from Arcana. And right before this, something brand new from Michelle Andegeo.